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0: In the words of Phil Collins, tonight, tonight, tonight. Oh, yeah. I am one of the eight people in Saskatoon that are excited about the NBA Finals. Spurs hosting the Knicks tonight. It is game number one. Two awesome teams. Very exciting stuff. Going to be a great final round. While we're talking sports, though, tomorrow night, the CFL starts up. Week number one starts tomorrow. For some reason, I don't understand this, but the Rough Riders begin their season in week two. Regardless, doesn't really matter. Montreal and Hamilton opening things up tomorrow night. And the Barrys back in action tomorrow night out at Cairns Field. They're taking on Moose Jaw. They did pretty darn well. They're at a 3-1 record right now. That game, first pitch, 7 o'clock tomorrow. By the way, I've got tickets to that. If you want to get your hands on these tickets, you know what? Right now, text Barrys to 306-938-3733. I'll pick a winner. You might be on your

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19: 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I'm Whitney.
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1: I got Morticia on the horn. You're traveling. You're not here. Whereabouts are you?
2: Calgary.
1: Good old Calgary. Very nice.
2: Kind of boring though.
1: Calgary's always boring.
2: Well, past 3 days it's been raining.
1: Yeah, that's no good. See, Calgary, boring with the rain. Yeah, you don't want to stay there. Come back to Saskatchewan. What should we do for a tune here, Morticia?
2: Did you play Sleep Apnea by Chevelle?
1: Oh, yes!

It doesn't get much better than that. Chevelle, that is Sleep Apnea. That one's for Morticia. Just a fantastic request. 10 out of 10, my friend. Here's some tonic. If you

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Green Day, when I come around, we are going to have a decent day when it comes around tomorrow. We're going to get up to about 21 degrees out there. Lots of sunshine coming through. Friday, completely clear skies. 26 degrees going to be the high to round out your week. And we go into the weekend with pretty much the same kind of temps on Saturday. Hey, by the way, coming up 8 o'clock, East Side of 2nd is who Ugly Kid Joel is featuring on tonight's Hometown Rock. That again, just over an hour, 8 o'clock on the nose. He always does a damn good job. Here's some Linkin Park, Rock 102.

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1: Hey, we've got Colin on the line.
2: What's up?
3: Well, I mean, you guys, we're on this talk about all the things that are old as new again.
2: Yeah, the hacky sacks are back.
3: Yeah, the hacky sacks are back. My kids got hacky sacks. They play it all the time.
2: Now, nice. Do they play properly, all standing around, kicking it back and forth, or do they play the game I used to play with my little sisters, which was called hacky tag, where I just throw the hacky sack at them real hard.
1: It at them, yeah.
3: I would say it's a solid mix of both. You know, they play real hacky sack,
2: okay.
3: And then when somebody screws up, they throw it at them, that person that screwed up. So it's a mix of both. But also, they have this thing at school where it's called, like, circus arts, but it's all just the old crap we had when we were growing up that we played with.
1: Like what?
3: Yeah. Well, they have pogo sticks, and it's, like, apparently a circus thing. I'm like, we just had that because, like, we got told to get outside. We wanted to jump to the moon.
2: That's how I actually got to school. The days I missed the bus was on a pogo stick.
1: That would be way slower than walking or running.
3: Hey, wait. I want to see Woody on a pogo stick now.
2: That's a real bad decision.
3: There'd be a lot of stick and no pogo.
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16: 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I'm Whitney.
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3: Oh, what type of thumb you've got?
2: Yeah, this is going beyond the green thumb thing.
1: I have got a eject thumb, or like a get rid of stuff thumb.
2: Oh, you're a clean out thumb.
1: Yes, and when it's clean out, it's like, let's get a bin in the yard and just do like a major like purge of stuff in the house.
2: Right.
1: Not a garage sale person, because I just do not, I don't have the patience.
3: No,
1: so
3: me neither.
1: Like, you know what?
3: You and I are the same human being.
1: Yeah.
3: I actually, what I'll do is I will load up my trailer right full of stuff, right full of stuff that anybody else would put in a garage sale.
2: Yeah.
3: 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Look at this stuff you may have bought at my house.
2: Right.
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2: Woody, how many times this week has your truck been egged?
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1: Hey, guys, it's Emily.
2: How are we?
1: I'm good. How are you?
2: Good. I just had to really think about it.
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1: Hey, guys, it's Emily.
2: How are we?
1: I'm good. How are you?

0: hobby that your kids have gotten into?
1: My kids are really into yo-yos right now.
0: Oh, classic. Yes.
2: I went through a spell. Didn't you go through? Doesn't every generation go through a yo-yo spell?
1: Yeah, they're looking up YouTube videos and like learning how to like walk the dog and all the different tricks that you can do. And I remember being able to do it, and it's so much harder as an adult.
0: Okay, but we never had YouTube, so you had to watch older kids or whatever to learn these tricks.
2: Just go
1: a million times and just practice in your room because we had no phones. We weren't distracted by anything.
2: That's what the school bus was for.
1: Yeah,
2: the school bus. We didn't have Google. All we did is we'd walk to the back of the bus and talk to the meanest kid in the back seat, and he'd tell us all about everything we needed to know.
0: That's right.
2: You didn't have to Google nothing. You'd say, "Hey, Jimmy, where do babies come from?" And he'd tell us the story. "Hey, Jimmy, how do we walk the dog?" He'd show us.
0: Yeah, and until Woody was like 23, he thought babies were made using a stapler, because Jimmy was also misinformed.
1: Oh, my God.
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1: Farmer Sean on the line. 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
2: I was at this garage sale, and there was this black curtain. 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
1: what?
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2: All right, it is the Wednesday edition of Hometown Rock, and it has been far too long since we chatted with Aiden Edwards of Eastside of Second. How are you doing up in PA, man?
3: I'm great. Everything's good in PA.
2: I was driving through on my way up to Nipawin the other day, and I didn't see you for some reason.
3: Oh, no. You run into me.
2: What's on the go? There's a big show coming up on Friday.
3: Yeah, Friday we got our first actual headlining show in Saskatoon with Eastside of Second. We put together a pretty cool lineup, all local acts, with Taya LaBelle, who's also from Prince Albert, and then Matt Johnner, who's back from his experiences there. So we're super excited to see everybody and kind of start off our summer with a really fun show in Saskatoon.
2: Yeah, that's a great lineup. Friday at the Capitol Music Club, how do I get tickets? When do doors open?
3: Tickets are online. I believe the doors open at 7 o'clock. They are $15 to get in, and you get a good 45 minutes with Matt, a good 45 with Taya, and then we're on for an hour and a half. So you got a lot of live music to hear and a lot of fun and a lot of variety in that set.
2: Yeah, and if anybody hasn't seen an Eastside of Second show before, it's quite the party. So wear something flexible, I think, would be a good advice.
3: Yeah, and maybe not something too warm. We definitely get the people dancing, and I'm sure you'll feed off our energy while we're jumping around doing our thing.
2: Awesome. Now, speaking of things you're up to in general, you're doing some solo stuff as well.
3: Yeah, so I've I wouldn't say I have free time. We're really busy with the band and stuff and working and all that, but I've kind of put aside some time for myself and I've been releasing some solo stuff. I just released my first song back as a solo artist after 2 years, and I have a bunch that I've been working on, and I'm super excited for that and see how that goes, and it's a little more on the calmer side than the Eastside of Second stuff, so it's a nice little change.
2: If I wanted to go take a listen to some of your solo stuff, where do I find you on social media?
3: You can find me just under Aiden Edwards on Instagram, Spotify, Facebook, kind of all the social medias, just under Aiden Edwards.
2: Perfect. Now, it's been a while since we chatted. I did play your guys' Presley mashup called Blue Dog. Shout out to Aspen Beverage and Skull Creek Studios. Aspen's fantastic, and that looked like a bunch of fun, but even since then, you've put out a couple more songs, so tell me about those.
3: Yeah, so we kind of put all the stuff we released into a 7-song album. Just all throughout the last year, we did 7 songs in the last year. We put out 3 new ones, so that's a Saskatchewan, where we were born and raised, is how that album starts off. And we have a song called Drinking a Beer, exactly what you think it's about. And we have a slower, definitely our slowest song that the band's ever done. It's more of a love, up-close, personal song called People Stare, which is a really cool song.
2: Awesome. All right. We got a lot to pick from. Before we get to a song, remind everybody where the show is Friday.
3: The show is at the Capitol Music Club on Friday night. We have Taya LaBelle, Matt Johnner, and Eastside of Second. You can get tickets online and doors open at 7 o'clock.
2: Now the question is, what do you want to play tonight?
3: You know what? Let's give it a little bit of a different vibe. If you want to hear the other side that's not part party, rock, craziness of Eastside of Second, let's give People Stare a listen.
2: All right. We're going to slow it down for a sec.

0: care. From just up the road in Prince Albert, that is our friends East Side of Second with new music. It is called People Stare. And they have a show coming up this Friday at the Capitol Music Club. It is a stacked lineup with Tay LaBelle as well as Matt Johnner. $15 is going to get you hours worth of good times. And if you haven't seen an East Side of Second show, you should really go check it out this Friday. One of the things I love about them, and there's many things I love about this band, but like they've got so many different flavors of music as a band. Like they've done some country rockish stuff, some rockabilly, that song there, they slow it down. It's just every time I hear a new song from them, I was like, wow, this sounds different. But like, you know, you can still tell it's East Side of Second. So you're getting one show and a whole bunch of fantastic music all in one go there. Hometown Rock for Winston's English Pub and Grill, world-class beer, tried and true cocktails and live music, 21st Street downtown in the historic Hotel Senator.
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7: 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And that's what's happening around Saskatoon. I'm Whitney.
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0: way over in the far lane on the far left side, and they see their exit coming up, and no signal, no warning, no nothing. They're just all of a sudden in the exit.
1: Like they swoop across all the lanes.
0: Yeah.
1: Oh, it's a shuffle.
2: I would appreciate a courtesy signal.
0: Yeah, yeah.
2: I know, lady, you want to go from all the way left to all the way right to get off to go wherever the hell you're going. And you can see it because they go a little bit left before they go right. Like they're like, here we go, Margaret, hold on.
0: Yeah, yeah, hold on. Yeah, it's coming. You know where that exit is. You've been driving for how long? You know, how come you can't get in the proper lane way beforehand?
2: Most of the people that do that big old multi-lane swoop have driven the same roads for 30 years.
0: 100%. Yeah, exactly. Yeah. They know exactly where that exit is, but they do it anyway.
2: Anytime I see the swoop, if I notice if it's a license plate from out of province, I give them some grace. They're watching their GPS and they go, oh, hold on, Margaret. We got to be three lanes over. Right now.
0: But right now. Yeah.
2: Right now.
0: It's like, just take the next exit. It's not that big of a deal.
2: Yeah.
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1: The Guess Who, live. 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
1: Hey, who's this?
2: 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How are you guys doing?
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4: What the...
3: Apparently, we all have road rage triggers. What's yours?
2: Well, you know, I actually pride myself on not being an angry driver. I think it's kind of senseless to be, like, flipping people off and yelling and swearing when you're in your little box by yourself.
1: Right.
2: I look at people, I'm like, I don't even know why you're flipping me off. But
1: yeah.
2: The one thing that does actually trigger me, though, is when I'm at an intersection and someone else has the right of way and they stop and then try to wave me through.
1: Oh, yeah.
3: The over-courteous.
1: Yeah.
2: I don't know what other drivers are thinking, and so I feel like they're looking for an accident, or it's some kind of like heroic display of courtesy. But I don't give you points for being nice if you're breaking traffic laws. To me, you're just as bad as the person who changes lanes without signaling.
1: They're basically taking the authority over your well-being and saying, "I'm telling you, it's safe to go now." Who knows who's coming behind them that's going to smash into you? Maybe they're just like sadists; they want to see you get crushed.
2: Right.
1: Uh-huh.
2: Great, guys. Now you got me all riled up.
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19: 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That's what's happening around Saskatoon. I'm Whitney.
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24: 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And that's what's happening around Saskatoon. I'm Whitney.
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7: 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It's like the only thing that hasn't gone up with inflation. 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That's what's happening around Saskatoon. I'm Whitney.
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6: 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I'm Whitney.
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16: A Canadian legend is on his way to the SaskTel Center. 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
1: Good news for fire evacuees in the north. More than 1,200 people who had to evacuate Red Earth and Shoal Lake Cree Nations because of the Kayford fire are able to go home. That includes Laurel Head and his family.
2: I'd like to say thank you for the Red Cross and the Chief in Council and the Emergency Response Team.
1: Meanwhile, the Public Safety Agency is lifting the province's fire and ATV ban thanks to rain and all of the hard work by the fire crews.
3: Hoping to get your hands on the new generic Ozempic? 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
1: Tonight, He-Man and Skeletor are back on the big screen.
5: Skeletor took my family.
3: Oh. Yeah!
5: And he destroyed our world.
3: Sounds like a bad guy.
1: Well, the new live-action Masters of the Universe is actually getting some pretty good reviews. Many critics are saying it captures the spirit of the Saturday morning cartoon.
3: Catching up on all the playoff action.
6: Y'all ready for this?
3: The Knicks took Game 1 of the NBA Finals last night, 105-95 over the Spurs. New York now has 12 consecutive playoff wins. Meanwhile, tonight is Game 2 of the Stanley Cup Final in Carolina. The Hurricanes down 1-0 in the series with the Golden Knights.
1: The CFL regular season starts tonight with Montreal visiting Hamilton, but we're going to have to wait a while to see the green and white hit the field. The Saskatchewan Roughriders have a bye this week. The first regular season game for our reigning Grey Cup champs is at home June 13th against the Lions.
3: And an NFL quarterback is calling it a career. 37-year-old Russell Wilson has retired after 14 seasons. He led the Seahawks to a Super Bowl 48 win, earned 10 Pro Bowl nods, and now joins CBS Sports as an analyst.
1: Aaron,
3: buddy.
1: Hey, Rodgers. This should give you a good path on your next couple of weeks, Aaron Rodgers.
3: Well, Woody, perfect weather to find a new best friend in the tall grass.
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3: 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And we're talking about Ted the Tick, who we found yesterday. Oh, gross. On and off cloudy and 20 today. Tomorrow, chance of showers and 25. And the sun's back on Saturday, 24.
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0: CCR, Proud Mary. Love that. 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The choo-choo arms are not necessary unless it's the Tina Turner version of that song.
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0: Fogerty would be like, get out. Yeah, get off the stage. Yeah.
1: You wouldn't like that.
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0: Billy Talent rested from the mist this morning. Odd and misty. Going to stay cloudy for most of the day. We're warming up to 20 later.
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2: Yeah, I got a great bike tale for you guys if you want to hear it.
0: Oh, sure. Who's this?
2: It is Kelvin.
0: Kelvin? Well, should we keep the bike tales going here, Woody?
2: You'll want it for this one.
3: Oh, hold on. Let me do the work to find the thing that we paid all the money for.
0: So much money.
3: I got to find it here.
0: So much money.
3: Hold on. Don't worry. When this happens, there will be people in the streets. Bike tails!
0: Worth it. Worth the wait.
3: That was worth the wait, Calvin.
2: I don't know. After all that, I think I forgot the story.
0: I'm so sorry. Please tell us your bike tale.
2: No, this one does stand out. It'll take a heck of a lot to forget this one. Okay. This is going back quite a ways when the 10-speed bikes had the bull ram horns. Remember that?
3: Oh, yeah. I always wanted one of those because they looked like bull ram horns.
2: They're bull ram horns, yeah. No fenders on the back, right?
0: Okay.
3: No.
2: I had a buddy of mine. We were younger, going down Fairlight Drive. Pretty steep road. He was sitting on the back. I was doubling, so I had no place to sit. He started giving me some lip. So what I did is I just took my back in and just gave him a little shot in the gut, right? Well, he wasn't expecting it. He fell off, landed on the tire going down a hill, got pulled in to the frame of the bike, if you know what I'm saying.
0: It sucked him in.
3: It nibbled on his bits.
2: Yeah, it nibbled on his bits even more when I squeezed the brakes.
0: Terrible timing.
2: Yeah, very terrible timing. So his screaming got a lot worse. The bike came to an abrupt stop. I got off the bike, and the only way to take his package out of the bike was to grab the wheel, hold the bike, and actually try and force the bike backwards.
3: So that's some sort of, instead of like the pad brakes, it was like ball bearings.
2: ball bearings.
3: Had a special set of drum brakes that only he could identify as his own.
2: And so it was a slow walk home, and we never did that again.
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0: 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They got to have the heart to win. They got to have the feet to get around the bases. The boots got to get moving.
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3: Hey, it's Scott. How's it going, buddy?
0: Good. What's going on, Scott?
3: Not much. Bicycle tails.
0: Oh, yes. You want to tell us about your bike tail.
3: Woo! Okay, my bike tail, I was about 15 years old. I got off the phone with my girlfriend and told her I'm going to hop on my bike and go there. I unchained my bike, riding over the side of the house, get to the street. No cars were coming.
0: Yeah.
3: So I went to ride down off the curb. My front wheel flew right off and I wiped out the slit halfway across the road.
0: Oh no!
1: Your
0: front wheel fell off.
3: Yeah, and it was all scraped up and everything. A week later, I found out it was a Mormon kid that lived across the street that sabotaged my bicycle.
0: It was a what kid?
3: A Mormon kid.
1: The Mormon kid loosened your wheel. Wow.
3: My wheel.
0: Well, that's nothing like the commercials that used to come on for the Church of Jesus Christ of Latter-day Saints. They were so friendly in those commercials.
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1: Hey, radio family, it's Kim.
2: Morning, Kim. How's it going?
1: It is going great.
3: Kim, we've been chatting about our bike tales.
2: Bike tales! Woo! What's the story?
1: Mine is my son, when he was little, he learned to ride a bike before his older brother.
2: Oh, really?
1: And he was always a little daredevil. And so he'd do jumps, he'd go anywhere. And the one time, comes home, he's got a huge gash on his knee. Take him to the medic clinic, they stitch it up, and they're like, okay, take it easy. Yeah, next day we were back at the medic clinic because he popped all his stitches.
3: Oh, no.
1: And so they stitched him up again and said, okay, take it easy for a few days. Well, we were back a third time.
3: Okay.
2: Wow.
1: He popped them open again. So they're like, yeah, we're just putting tape on this now.
2: Put a bunch of duct tape and tie the kid to his bed.
1: Exactly.

0: 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It's now time for Sherry and Woody's morning announcements.
1: For Sweatco Hot Yoga.
2: A little bit of wet weather is helping fire crews up north. In fact, the Public Safety Agency is lifting their provincial fire and ATV ban. Brian Chartrand with the agency says crews have been working really hard.
3: That's all that we're really missing was a good rainfall.
2: Meanwhile, the evacuation order has been lifted for the more than 1,200 people who had to leave Red Earth and Shoal Lake Cree Nations because of the Cayford fire.
4: Well, there's a new list of the world's happiest cities on the planet and Canadian cities.
5: Drop a loan if you feel like
4: nowhere near the top 10. 251 cities were ranked in categories like environment, economy, health, Copenhagen, Denmark, Helsinki, Finland, and Geneva, Switzerland. They're the top three. Vancouver is our happiest city, and we're at 39th.
2: Oh, boy. Well, here's some happy folks. Months of early mornings and hard work paid off for that Edmonton Acro team with Saskatchewan roots. We were talking about them the other day. 20 dancers between the ages of 7 and 21 earned a golden buzzer this week on America's Got Talent. Supernova coach Jill Ford says the moment was especially meaningful because of everything it took to get there.
6: All the hard work and the 6 a.m. practices. I mean, we did a lot to prepare for this and a lot of sacrifice.
2: If you haven't seen the clip and you want an ugly cry at work, make sure you look that up today. Their golden buzzer advances them directly to the live quarterfinals this August in L.A.
4: In the Stanley Cup Finals, Carolina's back on the ice at home tonight for Game 2. They're down 1-0 in that series with Vegas. Meanwhile, over in the NBA, the Knicks took the opening game of the championship series to beat the Spurs last night 105-95.
2: Okay, let's get her going. The Montreal Alouettes set to open the CFL season tonight with a visit to Hamilton to take on the Ticats. The Owls might still be a little grumpy after losing the Grey Cup to the Riders back in November. The Green and White start the season with a bye week and won't play until next Saturday, the 13th.
4: And it was John Cooper of the Tampa Bay Lightning picking up the NHL's Coach of the Year award. Cooper and his two Stanley Cup rings finished ahead of Buffalo's Lindy Ruff and Pittsburgh's Dan Muse.
2: And our Saskatoon Berries are at home to the Moose Jaw Miller Express tonight at Cairns Field.
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0: the Children's Festival. It starts in Kinsman Park today. Rock 102, who's this?
1: Hey, good morning. It's Carlo here. How are you today?
2: We're fine, Carlo. Yeah.
1: I'm very glad to hear that.
0: Okay, I feel like you and Woody are cut from kind of the same cloth. You must have a...
1: Oh, yeah.
3: Pike tails!
0: I never get sick of that sound effect. Let's keep the bike tails going.
1: Well, you know, I got my first bike when I was, I'm going to say 7 or 8 years old. And I loved it. I used to ride that thing everywhere. And so did that all the time until I got run over by a motorcycle.
2: Now, I've heard of a lot of people getting in motorcycle crashes, and I've heard a lot of people crashing their bikes, but never a bike by a motorcycle.
1: Well, it happened. Believe me.
2: Did that guy get as hurt as you did?
1: Well, he didn't really so much, but his bike actually did. His motorbike was quite damaged, and because, of course, he fell off it, and it went flying, and, you know, all the bits and pieces came flying off it. And
0: okay.
1: My bike was wrecked, too.
0: Who was at fault in this bike-bike collision?
1: The motorbike.
0: Okay.
2: Yeah,
0: you
2: shouldn't have been riding on the sidewalk like he was.
4: 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Friday.

0: Looking at the long-range forecast, it's safe to say, I know, and we talked about this yesterday, it's not summer yet.
1: Right.
0: We still have spring, a bunch of spring, but it's going to be warm. There's going to be a lot of sitting around campfires this weekend. There's going to be a lot of doing your yard work and then having a beer on the deck and enjoying your outdoor furniture. I have a confession to make.
1: What?
0: I hate Adirondack chairs.
1: Whoa, stop the presses. didn't your kids for Father's Day, was that last year, they bought you fancy ones?
0: They bought me fancy ones, and we've since added to the fancy Adirondack pile. But I'm sick of living a chair lie. It all started when we were talking to our friend Adam.
2: You know, you're the only other person I know who calls them Adirondack chairs.
0: I only said that because I've always wanted to use it in a sentence, and I just... Like,
1: so fancy.
0: Like, it's just such a weird word, Adirondack.
2: See, I call them that, and everybody says, it's a Muskoka chair. And I'm like, well, just call it a chair.
0: What the hell? Where's Muskoka? Where's Adirondack?
2: Like, if Adirondack's in the northeast United States, Muskoka's in Ontario.
0: And then my little Adirondack white lie turned into a full-blown Adirondack debate. Ontario Andy had to chime in.
3: So I live in Muskoka, and I've always known them as Muskoka chairs.
0: Well, I can tell you what, boys. Mm-hmm. Adirondack, Muskoka, chiropractor. That's what they should be called, because they don't hit me in any of the right Adirondack Muskokan places, okay?
1: Okay, I will agree with you for a different reason, because my legs are so short, they stick out straight. Like, I look like a little Raggedy Ann doll sitting in a chair.
0: And that's the only time you look petite.
1: So, okay. I can literally fit in your pocket, you ass. If we're sending fire pit and backyard chairs to hell...
0: Yeah.
1: Those white plastic ones, you know the ones. Even I, a little miniature radio mouse, has broken through one of those.
0: That's because last summer at the lake, you drank a 2-liter of Rockaberry Cooler and then tried to ride the plastic chair like it was a rodeo bull.
1: I only lasted like 3 seconds.
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0: For your sons, everything is all right. If you like garage sailing, because there's a lot of garage sales this weekend. 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I just drive real fast away. 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Don't say anything. 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People are like, who are you? 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
12: Good morning.
0: Hi.
12: Hey, I'm calling about the picture that you posted yesterday with the camping chairs.
0: Oh, I'm thinking to myself, oh no, she's got my OnlyFans account.
1: Ew, gross.
12: ew. Yeah. You could throw all those ones in the fire. None of them will work.
1: Okay, you might still be talking about Woody's OnlyFans, but who's calling, by the way?
12: My name is Tara.
1: Okay,
12: Tara.
1: So you're taking offense to the photo we posted about this topic, this which chair belongs in Chair Hill. Let's see, I see an Adirondack chair. I see a white chair. What's the problem?
12: Well, the Adirondack chairs are horrible because if you fall through them after too many games of cornhole, not only do you break the chair, but you get stuck in it.
0: Yeah, you become the beanbag.
1: Yeah.
12: You are.
0: And the chair is the cornhole.
12: Yeah, so those are horrible. The plastic ones always break,
1: right? Yep.
12: And if you camp with friends, you need You know, the oversized chairs that have a whole bunch of comfy, cozy padding and keeps you kind of a bit warm. And then you got to have your chair beside you for your dog.
0: That is a valid point. Or the dog sits on you.
13: Can I just point
1: designated
13: out...
1: designated dog chair.
0: You got to have a... Sherry, you've seen Morris at the lake and Hugo before Morris.
14: That's right.
0: They had their own chairs.
14: They did.
0: And it's usually the most comfy chair. And then they curl up in it right by the fire. I got to ask, you know those braided chairs that our grandparents had that folded and they had aluminum frames and they folded out once and they had plastic armrests.
1: Oh, like a it was like a macrame folding chair?
0: Yeah.
12: I have those in my garage.
0: Okay. Were they your grandparents?
12: My grandparents and my parents still use them.
0: I don't know what type of discipline that generations before us had when it came to sitting around a campfire, but every time I unfold one of those and sit on it, it collapses into a heap. Clearly, my grandfather was a third of my size.
1: I was going to say, folks were a lot lighter in the 50s.

0: Attention, everyone. It is now time for Sharon Woody's morning announcements.
1: Okay, before the heat of summer really gets going, why not go to the movies? He-Man and Skeletor are back on the big screen. Now, the new Skeletor is nothing like the Skeletor that gives factual advice on TikTok.
2: What?
3: Remember, when a porn star is getting undressed, she is getting dressed for work. Until we meet again!
2: What is that?
1: It's Skeletor Facts.
2: Oh, good.
1: I've been following him on TikTok. Very informative guy. No. The new Masters of the Universe movie is actually getting good reviews.
4: Skeletor took my family. Yeah! And he destroyed our world.
2: Fun fact, as an 80s child who was only into quote-unquote girly things, I thought the show was called He-Man. I thought that was the show.
1: Masters of the Universe. No.
2: Right, okay. Closer than whatever planet Skeletor lives on, to home. Good news for fire evacuees in the north. More than 1,200 people who had to leave Red Earth and Shoal Lake Cree Nations because of the Kayford fire are now able to go home. As well, the safety agency is lifting the province's fire and ATV ban.
1: Happiest cities on Earth. Canada's got to be in there somewhere. Nope. Didn't crack the top 10. There was 251 cities that were ranked in categories like environment, economy, health, Copenhagen, Denmark, Helsinki, Finland, and Geneva, Switzerland. They're the top three. Vancouver is our happiest city, and it's 39th overall.
2: Well, an NFL quarterback is calling it a career.
5: I thank you, football. I thank you.
2: Russell Wilson thanking the football first overall. He's 37 years old. He's retired after 14 seasons with the league, of course, leading the Seahawks to a Super Bowl 48 win. He earned 10 Pro Bowl nods, and now he's joining CBS Sports as an analyst.
1: In the Stanley Cup final, Carolina's back on the ice at home tonight for Game 2. They're down 1-0 in the series with Vegas. Meanwhile, over in the NBA, the Knicks took the opening game of the championship series. They beat the Spurs last night 105-95.
2: And the Montreal Alouettes are set to open the CFL season tonight with a visit to Hamilton to take on the Ticats. And our Saskatoon Berries are home to the Moose Jaw Miller Express tonight at Cairns Field. Okay, weather-wise, looks like we're staying with low 20s next few days.
1: Jerry,
6: be very quiet. I'm hunting.
1: 4+30s. Where'd they go? Like, there was plus 30s all over the place.
2: Well, they're staying hiding in the tree line, probably until late next week. Cloudy and 20 today, tomorrow, chance of showers and 25. Rock weather for Saskatoon Co-op, celebrating 90 years in our city. 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
0: Let Sherry and Woody get you up in the morning. Okay, that doesn't sound right. 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
1: Tanya calling.
2: How are you?
1: Oh, I'm doing not too bad.
2: Oh, good.
1: It's Thursday. It's almost the end of the week. It's all good.
0: Whew. Love it.
2: You know what? Hey. On that note, I'm just going to thirsty Thursday you.
0: Woody, Thirsty Thursday's all over us. What is on your mind today?
1: Our outdoor chairs that belong in hell.
0: Yes.
2: I had to confess that I'm actually not a fan of the Adirondack, even though my children have spent a lot of money to get me nice Adirondack chairs. They're not comfortable.
1: I don't really like those ones either because I have really short legs, so I just look like I'm like a little kid sitting in a chair with my legs like sticking straight up. So
0: that's what I said.
1: I mean, that's my chair that can belong in hell. Are the rocking type chairs. We have one here at work. It's on a swivel base, but I swear every time you sit on it and you go to lean back, your life is passing before your eyes.
2: Or it's like that trust exercise. I used to have a rocking chair. When you'd lean back, it's like, is it going to catch me? Am I falling on the floor?
1: Yeah, pretty much. It's like, that's what this one feels like. And it's like, I avoid it at all costs at work. I'm like, yeah, no. It's like, oh no, that chair.
2: With my coworkers, there is no trust exercises happening because I know none of them would catch me. In fact, Sherry would push me as I was going down.
0: Oops, I forgot we were playing this game.
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0: Headstones with Sherry and Woody, and the Street Sweeper crews working their way around town today. 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
2: Good morning, guys. It's Costco Lance giving you a call.
1: Hey, is everything Costco bulk size?
2: Of course. It's always Costco bulky.
1: Yeah, so like, I only need one, but I'll end up with four.
2: Oh. Easily. Oh, yeah. Hey, so you guys are talking about like backyard chairs. I want to bring it out of the backyard.
1: Oh, okay.
0: Okay, so which chair belongs in chair hell is basically how this conversation has gone.
2: Chair hell. For me, are those massage chairs in the airport.
1: Those chairs are
0: so
1: the...
0: random.
1: Those chairs are the devil themselves. You know what?
2: Totally.
1: No, okay, I don't know why you're going to say, but I can tell you, for a man of my substantial calf girth, I think...
0: Here we go.
1: No, any chance to talk about my calves? I swear to God, the leg massagers on that are gonna leave permanent damage.
2: I agree. I totally agree. I've only ever tried it once, and Linda actually recorded me, and the faces I was making and stuff, I was not having a good time.
0: Do you think because so many thousands of butts have sat in the chair that the leather's been worn down, so now you're just straight nub? Now they're just straight nub rubbing
1: Sherry,
0: on you.
1: Sherry's right. It's about the nub. It's straight nub. They need to lube us up before we get in the massage chair. They need a rubberized version of that.
0: At least buy me dinner before you nub rub me, am I right?
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5: A new project to be aware of out on the roads this morning. 2nd Avenue North, the southbound is closed from 25th Street East to 24th Street East for the new Central Library. Warman Road, northbound and southbound median lanes are closed from Circle Drive East to Hazen Street. And Taylor Street East, the westbound is closed from Park Avenue to Grosvenor Avenue for sidewalk replacement, and there is two-way traffic in the eastbound lanes. For closures and more, sign up at saskatoon.ca/dailyroadreport.
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0: Papa Roach, Last Resort with Sherry and Woody.
1: Talking about this list of the world's happiest cities in the news this morning, Canada, nowhere near the top 10. Mm. Copenhagen, Denmark was number one. Helsinki, Finland. Geneva, Switzerland. Rounding out the top three. But I just think that happiness... means something different for everybody, right?
0: Yeah.
1: For me, happiness is looking at my phone. And you know on iPhones, on your calendar, there's little dots whenever you have anything.
0: Yeah.
1: I look at a day and there's no dots.
0: Oh.
1: No appointments, no meetings.
0: A no-dot day?
1: A no-dot day.
0: You got a no-dot day? That's a day full of Sherry dots. And we know Sherry dots are just scheduled idle shiftlessness.
1: Okay, what is happiness for you? Happiness is blank.
0: Sherry, for me, happiness is something very simple. When I'm building a... deck or a fence. I have a day where I screw all day. And I screw. God, I screw and I screw and I screw. And not one time do I have a head that strips.
1: Oh, yeah.
0: An unstrippable head day.
1: Unstrippable head.
0: Because a stripped head's no good to anyone. And think of what you're leaving for the next person that comes to try and repair the deck or patio or doghouse you built when you have stripped all your heads and no doubt completely worn the edges off your bit.
1: At first I was skeptical, but now I do believe that once in a while you do screw and screw and screw all day.
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1: This is Jason.
2: What's going on, Jay?
1: Oh, nothing. I'm just gonna... You guys are talking about happiness today?
2: Yeah, yeah. Nothing makes you happy.
1: Well, Sheryl Crow can definitely make you happy, but...
2: Yeah, definitely.
3: Now, no Canadian city has made the top 10 of the world's happiest, but what does happiness mean to you?
1: I guess my happiest moment would be seeing my kids do so well in life.
2: That's so nice. You know why that makes you happy, Jay?
1: Why is that?
2: Because every step they take away from your home and step in a direction of success is one less dollar you have to give them.
1: Here.
2: Oh, yeah. No. Be successful. Go become lawyers and doctors and such.
1: Then I can borrow money from you.
2: That's right. Go become a cowboy.
1: Yeah.
3: Or a radio host.
2: Oh, or a radio host.

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1: Good news for fire evacuees in the north. More than 1,200 people who had to evacuate Red Earth and Shoal Lake Cree Nations because of the Kayford fire are able to go home. That includes Laurel Head and his family.
2: I'd like to say thank you for the Red Cross and the Chief and Council and the Emergency Response Team.
1: Meanwhile, the Public Safety Agency is lifting the province's fire and ATV ban thanks to rain and all of the hard work by the fire crews.
3: Hoping to get your hands on the new generic Ozempic? Well, brands are starting to hit the market, but Michael Fougere with the SASC Pharmacy Association reminds us you can't just switch to the generic on your own.
4: A person who wants to switch to the generics or these new drugs has to go back to their physician or nurse practitioner to get a new prescription.
3: And supply chain issues mean the one made by Apotex is only available intermittently right now, while the Dr. Reddy version won't be available until August.
1: Tonight, He-Man and Skeletor are back on the big screen.
5: Skeletor took my family.
3: Ooh.
5: And he destroyed our world.
3: Sounds like a bad guy.
1: Well, the new live-action Masters of the Universe is actually getting some pretty good reviews. Many critics are saying it captures the spirit of the Saturday morning cartoon.
3: Catching up on all the playoff action.
6: Y'all ready for this?
3: The Knicks took Game 1 of the NBA Finals last night, 105-95 over the Spurs. New York now has 12 consecutive playoff wins. Meanwhile, tonight is Game 2 of the Stanley Cup Final in Carolina. The Hurricanes down 1-0 in the series with the Golden Knights.
1: The CFL regular season starts tonight with Montreal visiting Hamilton, but we're going to have to wait a while to see the green and white hit the field. The Saskatchewan Roughriders have a bye this week. The first regular season game for our reigning Grey Cup champs is at home June 13th against the Lions.
3: And an NFL quarterback is calling it a career. 37-year-old Russell Wilson has retired after 14 seasons. He led the Seahawks to a Super Bowl 48 win, earned 10 Pro Bowl nods, and now joins CBS Sports as an analyst.
1: Aaron,
3: buddy.
1: Hey, Rodgers. This should give you a good path on your next couple of weeks, Aaron Rodgers.
3: Well, Woody, perfect weather to find a new best friend in the tall grass.
7: Thank you for being
1: not much of a friend. 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
3: Okay, and by tab, we mean your back. And we're talking about Ted the Tick, who we found yesterday. Oh, gross. On and off cloudy and 20 today. Tomorrow, chance of showers and 25. And the sun's back on Saturday, 24. 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
1: Sherry, we've been talking about bike tails.
0: Oh, okay, yeah.
1: We'd be remiss if we didn't mention Bikes for Kids. 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
3: This is Kate. How are you guys doing?
0: Well, we are vibing.
4: Ooh.
0: We're living every molecule of our ids to its highest vibration.
3: I can dig that. I have the highest happiness ever.
0: Oh.
3: Ever. No one can beat it.
1: Okay, this morning, sharing what happiness is to us.
3: Happiness is the first nice day where you have a drink on the patio.
0: Mm.
1: Okay, well, actually, yes, the cooler weather this week has been perfect for that.
0: I want the power in the sun, but I want the ambient air chilly. And then right? I'm ready for anything.
3: Oh.
0: The fact that I got to use the word ambient in a sentence today just makes me happy.
3: Extra treats for you.
1: What's your patio drink?
3: Oh, it's got to be a Caesar.
0: Mm, yeah.
1: Fitting.
3: I just think that's just our thing, right? It has to be.
0: I've been experimenting with old fashions lately.
3: I support that.
0: Yeah, no, I have been. I've been just mixing up my old fashions. They're turning way too orange right now. You know, it started off, I'd have an old fashioned and I used some of that orange bitters in it. And I cut off a little orange rhiny thing and I went around the thing.
1: Well, yeah.
0: But yeah, but then I started taking a whole wedge of orange and squeezing it in. Now I'm squeezing. Yeah. It's basically
1: You're making a mimosa.
0: I'm making.
3: You're getting a little heavy handed there.
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1: Well, Saskatoon is the place to be this weekend. We've got the Children's Festival starting today in Kinsman Park. And then as well, high school track and field provincials are happening tomorrow and Saturday over at the Gordie Howe Sports Complex.
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3: What's up, Buttercup?
1: Oh, the butteriest cup of all. Buttercup, yeah. Adam, how are you?
3: Oh, buttery smooth.
0: Mm-hmm. Wow. I was thinking about sending you some garlic so you could become garlic toast, Adam. You already got the butter.
3: I got the cheese, too.
0: Okay, whoa.
3: I could do cheese toast.
0: Cheese toast.
1: Yes.
0: Okay. Garlic bread's one thing. Cheese toast is another. Never the two should twainly mix.
1: Why do you sound like angry Shakespeare? Never the two twain mix. What? Okay. So finish this sentence. Happiness is.
3: Happiness is when you have no alarm to set for the next day and everybody you know is busy.
0: Oh,
1: that's
0: my
1: a good one.
0: God.
1: That kind of goes with what I was saying, like an empty schedule. Feels so good.
3: Yeah. It does, right?
0: Now, what does Buttercup Adam do when he's got nobody to answer to and tomorrow is a free day? What does he do?
3: He gets up when he wants to get up, and then he goes and has a nap on the couch.
1: Wait, he wakes up and has a nap.
0: I've had a few of those days lately where I'm all by myself, and I think to myself, okay, we're going to have a game of Fortnite. And I'm gonna sit down. I'm gonna play Fortnite undisturbed. I play about two games, and then I start to think, how's my sump pump?
1: Uh-oh.
0: The floor in the garage is really dirty. I should wash the floor in the garage. My conscience is worse than having a full schedule.
3: I'm not burdened by that.
1: Yeah, no, Woody, you've crossed the line here. You're officially too dad for fun.
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15: Hey guys, it's Amanda.
1: Hey.
15: How are you guys today?
0: Well, I would go as far as to say we are exceptional.
15: Exceptional. I thought you were going to say excellent. Close enough.
0: Yeah. Well, it's very similar, really.
1: What's up?
15: Those things that make you happy, right?
0: Yeah.
1: Amanda, happiness is...
15: You know that feeling, and unfortunately not everybody gets to experience it, but when you come home at the end of the day and you have a cat and a dog, and
0: yeah,
15: sitting there waiting for you to open up that door, and then you open up the door and they're so happy to see you, sometimes happy enough to pee on the floor.
1: That's yes. Happiness to you is the pee floor reaction?
15: Yes, because they're so excited. Their tails are wagging and they're
0: laughing
15: and meowing and everything, and then sometimes, you know, they just get so excited that they pee on the floor. I don't have friends that do that.
0: Well, you shouldn't have those friends.
1: Hey, I've seen Woody run out of rum at a house party, me show up with more, and him wet himself with excitement.
0: Yeah, yeah.
1: So it's possible.
0: This has happened.

0: Everyone, it is now time for Sherry and Woody's morning announcements.
1: A little bit of wet weather is helping fire crews up north. In fact, the Public Safety Agency is lifting their provincial fire and ATV ban. Brian Chartrand with the agency says crews have been working really hard.
2: That's all that we're really missing was a good rainfall.
1: Meanwhile, the evacuation order has been lifted for the more than 1,200 people who had to leave Red Earth and Shoal Lake Cree Nations because of the Cayford fire.
3: Well, there's a new list of the world's happiest cities on the planet and Canadian cities.
4: Clap along if you feel like a...
3: Nowhere near the top 10. 251 cities were ranked in categories like environment, economy, health, Copenhagen, Denmark, Helsinki, Finland, and Geneva, Switzerland. They're the top three. Vancouver is our happiest city, and we're at 39th.
1: Oh, boy. Well, here's some happy folks. Months of early mornings and hard work paid off for that Edmonton Acro team with Saskatchewan roots. We were talking about them the other day. 20 dancers between the ages of 7 and 21 earned a golden buzzer this week on America's Got Talent. Supernova coach Jill Ford says the moment was especially meaningful because of everything it took to get there.
5: All the hard work and the 6 a.m. practices. I mean, we did a lot to prepare for this and a lot of sacrifice.
1: If you haven't seen the clip and you want to ugly cry at work, make sure you look that up today. Their golden buzzer advances them directly to the live quarterfinals this August in L.A.
3: In the Stanley Cup Finals, Carolina's back on the ice at home tonight for Game 2. They're down 1-0 in that series with Vegas. Meanwhile, over in the NBA, the Knicks took the opening game of the championship series to beat the Spurs last night 105-95.
1: Okay, let's get her going. The Montreal Alouettes set to open the CFL season tonight with a visit to Hamilton to take on the Ticats. The Owls might still be a little grumpy after losing the Grey Cup to the Riders back in November. The Green and White start the season with a bye week and won't play until next Saturday, the 13th.
3: And it was John Cooper of the Tampa Bay Lightning picking up the NHL's Coach of the Year award. Cooper and his two Stanley Cup rings finished ahead of Buffalo's Lindy Ruff and Pittsburgh's Dan Muse. Your sports for the Saskatoon Berries Baseball Club.
1: 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Okay, our National Cheese Day weather.
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1: 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Tomorrow, chance of showers and 25.
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0: Saturday night of Rock the River, Collective Soul, closing out the show.
1: Yeah.
0: Oh, that's going to be good. Get your passes before they're gone. RockTheRiverSaskatoon.ca.
1: All right. Who's this?
2: This is Rick.
1: Rick, what's going on?
2: Just painting in my basement.
1: You're painting in your basement?
0: Look at you.
2: Yeah.
1: Are you like painting like works of art?
2: Everything. Like works of art, the walls, the ceilings, like it's all getting done.
1: Oh, okay.
0: Rick, did you spill paint on everything?
2: Well, okay.
1: That's when I was in university, I actually had to paint the walls because my roommates had made a hell of a mess and right? I was really responsible. So I said, I will drywall and paint these walls. So I ended up eventually just painting the rug also.
0: Wait.
1: Because there was so much paint on the wall. I was like, you know what? Let's just keep going.
2: And it looked so good, that rug. Then I glued it to the ceiling because I made such a mess of the ceiling when I was drywalling it.
1: Yeah.
0: Wow. Hey,
2: I heard you talk about mixing an old fashioned and it's turning orange.
1: Yeah, yeah.
2: Yeah. You know what that's called, eh?
1: What's that?
2: That's a Donald Trump.
0: Oh, okay. This is our conversation today about happiness is.
1: Yeah,
0: Nate said
1: yeah.
0: Hers was a patio drink, and then Woody said he constantly messes up his old fashions.
1: My old fashions are getting way too orange.
2: Yeah, well, then they turn it. That's a Donald Trump, and then you drink enough of those, and you get stupid, so.
0: Okay.
1: You know what your problem is, okay? You can't mix an old fashioned. That's what's wrong with you.
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0: Freedom Fighters with Sherry and Woody.
1: Well, good morning to everybody convocating at the University of Saskatchewan, SAS Polytech today. Lots of grads going on.
0: Rock 102, good morning.
2: Yeah, I got a great bike tale for you guys if you want to hear it.
1: Oh, sure. Who's this?
2: It is Kelvin.
1: Kelvin? Well, should we keep the bike tales going here, Woody?
2: You'll want it for this one.
3: Oh, hold on. Let me do the work to find the thing that we paid all the money for.
1: So much money.
3: I gotta find it here.
1: So much money.
3: Hold on. Don't worry. When this happens, there will be people in the streets. Bike tails!
1: Worth it. Worth the wait.
3: That was worth the wait, Calvin.
2: I don't know. After all that, I think I forgot the story.
1: I'm so sorry. Please tell us your bike tale.
2: No, this one does stand out. It'll take a heck of a lot to forget this one. Okay. This is going back quite a ways when the 10-speed bikes had the bull ram horns. Remember that?
3: Oh, yeah. I always wanted one of those because they looked like bull ram horns.
2: They're bull ram horns, yeah. No fenders on the back, right?
1: Okay.
3: No.
2: I had a buddy of mine. We were younger, going down Fairlight Drive. Pretty steep road. He was sitting on the back. I was doubling, so I had no place to sit. He started giving me some lip. So what I did is I just took my back in and just gave him a little shot in the gut, right? Well, he wasn't expecting it. He fell off, landed on the tire going down a hill, got pulled in to the frame of the bike, if you know what I'm saying.
1: It sucked him in.
3: It nibbled on his bits.
2: Yeah, it nibbled on his bits even more when I squeezed the brakes.
1: Terrible timing.
2: Yeah, very terrible timing. So his screaming got a lot worse. The bike came to an abrupt stall. I got off the bike, and the only way to take his package out of the bike was to grab the wheel, hold the bike, and actually try and force the bike backwards.
3: So that's some sort of, instead of like the pad brakes, it was like ball bearings.
2: ball bearings.
3: Had a special set of drum brakes that only he could identify as his own.
2: And so it was a slow walk home, and we never did that again.
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8: Ben Affleck?
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1: Hey, radio family, it's Kim.
2: Morning, Kim. How's it going?
1: It is going great.
3: Kim, we've been chatting about our bike tales.
2: Bike tales! Woo! What's the story?
1: Mine is my son, when he was little, he learned to ride a bike before his older brother.
2: Oh, really?
1: And he was always a little daredevil. And so he'd do jumps, he'd go anywhere. And the one time, comes home, he's got a huge gash on his knee. Take him to the medi clinic. They stitch it up and they're like, okay, take it easy. Yeah. Next day we were back at the medi clinic because he popped all his stitches.
3: Oh, no.
1: And so they stitched him up again and said, okay, take it easy for a few days. Well, we were back a third time.
3: Okay.
2: Wow.
1: He popped them open again. So they're like, yeah, we're just putting tape on this now.
2: Put a bunch of duct tape and tie the kid to his bed.
1: Exactly.

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2: Okay, before the heat of summer really gets going, why not go to the movies? He-Man and Skeletor are back on the big screen. Now, the new Skeletor is nothing like the Skeletor that gives factual advice on TikTok.
3: What?
4: Remember, when a porn star is getting undressed, she is getting dressed for work. Until we meet again!
3: What is that?
2: It's Skeletor Facts.
3: Oh, good.
2: I've been following him on TikTok. Very informative guy. No. The new Masters of the Universe movie is actually getting good reviews.
5: Skeletor took my family. Yeah! And he destroyed our world.
3: Fun fact, as an 80s child who was only into quote-unquote girly things, I thought the show was called He-Man. I thought that was the show.
2: Masters of the Universe. No.
3: Right, okay. Closer than whatever planet Skeletor lives on, to home. Good news for fire evacuees in the north. More than 1,200 people who had to leave Red Earth and Shoal Lake Cree Nations because of the Kayford fire are now able to go home. As well, the safety agency is lifting the province's fire and ATV ban.
2: Happiest cities on Earth. Canada's got to be in there somewhere. Nope. Didn't crack the top 10. There was 251 cities that were ranked in categories like environment, economy, health, Copenhagen, Denmark, Helsinki, Finland, and Geneva, Switzerland. They're the top three. Vancouver is our happiest city, and it's 39th overall.
3: Well, an NFL quarterback is calling it a career.
6: I thank you, football. I thank you.
3: Russell Wilson thanking the football first overall. He's 37 years old. He's retired after 14 seasons with the league, of course, leading the Seahawks to a Super Bowl 48 win. He earned 10 Pro Bowl nods, and now he's joining CBS Sports as an analyst.
2: In the Stanley Cup Final, Carolina's back on the ice at home tonight for Game 2. They're down 1-0 in the series with Vegas. Meanwhile, over in the NBA, the Knicks took the opening game of the championship series. They beat the Spurs last night 105-95.
3: And the Montreal Alouettes are set to open the CFL season tonight with a visit to Hamilton to take on the Ticats. And our Saskatoon Berries are home to the Moose Jaw Miller Express tonight at Cairns Field.
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3: Okay, weather-wise, looks like we're staying with low 20s next few days.
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7: 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I'm hunting.
2: 4+30s. Where'd they go? Like, there was plus 30s all over the place.
3: 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Cloudy and 20 today, tomorrow, chance of showers and 25. 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
8: Well, this is a nice, normal party full of nice, normal people.
0: Rock.

0: The Killers with Sherry, Woody, and Almost Friday. Happy Almost Friday. Rock 102, who's this?
1: Hey, it's Scott. How's it going?
2: Good. What's going on, Scott?
1: Not much. Bicycle Tales.
2: Oh, yes. You want to tell us about your bike tail. Woo!
1: Okay, my bike tail, I was about 15 years old. I got off the phone with my girlfriend and told her I'm going to hop on my bike and go there. I unchained my bike, riding out from the side of the house, get to the street. No cars were coming.
2: Yeah.
1: So I went to ride down off the curb. My front wheel flew right off, and I wiped out and slid halfway across the road.
2: Oh, no.
0: Oh,
2: your
0: no.
2: Your front wheel fell off.
1: Yeah, and it was all scraped up and everything. A week later, I found out it was a Mormon kid that lived across the street that sabotaged my bicycle.
2: It was a what kid?
1: A Mormon kid.
0: The Mormon kid loosened your wheel. Wow.
1: My wheel.
2: Well, that's nothing like the commercials that used to come on for the Church of Jesus Christ of Latter-day Saints. They were so friendly in those commercials.
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3: Hey, good morning. It's Carlo here. How are you today?
0: We're fine, Carlo. Yeah.
3: I'm very glad to hear that.
1: Okay, I feel like you and Woody are cut from kind of the same cloth. You must have a...
3: Oh, yeah.
0: Pike tails!
1: I never get sick of that sound effect. Let's keep the bike tails going.
3: Well, you know, I got my first bike when I was... I'm going to say 7 or 8 years old, and I loved it. I used to ride that thing everywhere, and so did that all the time until I got run over by a motorcycle.
0: Now, I've heard of a lot of people getting in motorcycle crashes, and I've heard a lot of people crashing their bikes, but never a bike by a motorcycle.
3: Well, it happened. Believe me.
0: Did that guy get as hurt as you did?
3: Well, he didn't really so much, but his bike actually did. His motorbike was quite damaged, and because, of course, he fell off it, and it went flying, and, you know, all the bits and pieces came flying off it. And
1: okay.
3: My bike was wrecked, too.
1: Who was at fault in this bike-bike collision?
3: The motorbike.
1: Okay.
0: Yeah, he shouldn't have been riding on the sidewalk like he was.
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0: Nirvana, come as you are. Slightly dampish today. It's humid outside.
1: Well, Sherry, looking at the long-range forecast, it's safe to say, I know, and we talked about this yesterday, it's not summer yet.
0: Right.
1: We still have spring. A bunch of spring. But it's going to be warm. There's going to be a lot of sitting around campfires this weekend. There's going to be a lot of doing your yard work and then having a beer on the deck.
0: And
1: enjoying your outdoor furniture. I have a confession to make.
0: What?
1: I hate Adirondack chairs.
0: Whoa, stop the presses. Didn't your kids for Father's Day, was that last year, they bought you fancy ones?
1: They bought me fancy ones, and we've since added to the fancy Adirondack pile. But I'm sick of living a chair lie. It all started when we were talking to our friend Adam.
2: You know, you're the only other person I know who calls them Adirondack chairs.
1: I only said that because I've always wanted to use it in a sentence, and I just... Like,
0: so fancy.
1: Like, it's just such a weird word, Adirondack.
2: See, I call them that, and everybody says it's a Muskoka chair. And I'm like, well, just call it a chair.
1: What the hell? Where's Muskoka? Where's Adirondack?
2: Like, if Adirondack's in the northeast United States, Muskoka's in Ontario.
1: And then my little Adirondack white lie turned into a full-blown Adirondack debate. Ontario Andy had to chime in.
3: So I live in Muskoka, and I've always known them as Muskoka chairs.
1: Well, I can tell you what, boys.
0: Mm-hmm.
1: Adirondack, Muskoka, chiropractor. That's what they should be called, because they don't hit me in any of the right Adirondack Muskokan places, okay?
0: Okay, I will agree with you for a different reason, because my legs are so short, they stick out straight. Like, I look like a little Raggedy Ann doll sitting in a chair.
1: And that's the only time you look petite.
0: So, okay. I can literally fit in your pocket, you ass. If we're sending fire pit and backyard chairs to hell...
1: Yeah.
0: Those white plastic ones, you know the ones. Even I, a little miniature radio mouse, has broken through one of those.
1: That's because last summer at the lake, you drank a 2-liter of Rockaberry Cooler and then tried to ride the plastic chair like it was a rodeo bull.
0: I only lasted like 3 seconds.
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7: Good morning.
8: Hi.
7: Hey, I'm calling about the picture that you posted yesterday with the camping chairs.
8: Oh, oof. I was thinking to myself, oh no, she's got my OnlyFans account.
9: What's you? Gross.
7: You could throw all those ones in the fire. None of them will work.
9: Okay, you might still be talking about Woody's OnlyFans, but who's calling, by the way?
7: My name is Tara.
9: Okay,
7: Tara.
9: So you're taking offense to the photo we posted about this topic, this which chair belongs in Chair Hill. Let's see, I see an Adirondack chair. I see a white chair. What's the problem?
7: Well, the Adirondack chairs are horrible because if you fall through them after too many games of cornhole, not only do you break the chair, but you get stuck in it.
8: Yeah, you become the beanbag.
9: Yeah.
7: You are.
8: And the chair is the cornhole.
7: Yeah, so those are horrible. The plastic ones always break,
9: right?
7: Yeah. And if you camp with friends, you need, you know, the oversized chairs that have a whole bunch of comfy, cozy padding and keeps you kind of a bit warm. And then you got to have your chair beside you for your dog.
8: That is a valid point, or the dog sits on you.
10: Can I just point
9: designated
10: out...
9: designated dog chair.
8: You got to have a... Sherry, you've seen Morris at the lake, and Hugo before Morris.
9: That's right.
8: They had their own chairs.
9: They did.
8: And it's usually the most comfy chair, and then they curl up in it right by the fire. I got to ask, you know those braided chairs that our grandparents had that folded, and they had aluminum frames, and they folded out once, and they had plastic armrests?
9: Oh, like it was like a macrame folding chair?
8: Yeah.
7: I have those in my garage.
8: Okay. Were they your grandparents?
7: My grandparents and my parents still use them.
8: I don't know what type of discipline that generations before us had when it came to sitting around a campfire, but every time I unfold one of those and sit on it, it collapses into a heap. Clearly, my grandfather was a third of my size.
9: I was going to say, folks were a lot lighter in the 50s.

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0: 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I'm Sully.
1: We're back. Yes, I'm right behind you. And we're bringing you another 60 minutes of nonstop rock. It starts right

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1: On and off cloudy today. 20 is our high tomorrow. Chance of showers in 25. And then the sun is back on Saturday, 24. Rock weather for Country Style Barbecue.
0: Hey, who's this?
2: Tanya calling.
0: How are you?
2: Oh, I'm doing not too bad.
0: Oh, good.
2: It's Thursday. It's almost the end of the week. It's all good.
1: Whew. Love it.
0: You know what? Hey. On that note, I'm just going to thirsty Thursday you.
1: What are you, Thirsty Thursdays all over us? What is on your mind today?
2: Our outdoor chairs that belong in hell.
1: Yes.
0: I had to confess that I'm actually not a fan of the Adirondack, even though my children have spent a lot of money to get me nice Adirondack chairs. They're not comfortable.
2: I don't really like those ones either because I have really short legs, so I just look like I'm like a little kid sitting in a chair with my legs like sticking straight up. So
1: that's what I said.
2: I mean, that's my chair that can belong in hell. Are the rocking type chairs. We have one here at work. It's on a swivel base, but I swear every time you sit on it and you go to lean back, your life is passing before your eyes.
0: Or it's like that trust exercise. I used to have a rocking chair. When you'd lean back, it's like, is it going to catch me? Am I falling on the floor?
2: Yeah, pretty much. It's like, that's what this one feels like. And it's like, I avoid it at all costs at work. I'm like, yeah, no. It's like, oh no, that chair.
0: With my coworkers, there is no trust exercises happening because I know none of them would catch me. In fact, Sherry would push me as I was going down.
1: Oops, I forgot we were playing this game.
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2: Good morning, guys. It's Costco Lance giving you a call.
0: Hey, is everything Costco bulk size?
2: Of course. It's always Costco bulky.
0: Yeah, so like, I only need one, but I'll end up with four.
2: Oh. Easily. Oh, yeah. Hey, so you guys are talking about like backyard chairs. I want to bring it out of the backyard.
0: Oh, okay.
1: Okay, so which chair belongs in chair hell is basically how this conversation has gone.
2: Chair hell. For me, are those massage chairs in the airport.
0: Those chairs are
1: so
0: the...
1: random.
0: Those chairs are the devil themselves.
2: You know what? Totally.
0: No, okay, I don't know why you're going to say, but I can tell you, for a man of my substantial calf girth, I think...
1: Here we go.
0: Any chance to talk about my calves? I swear to God, the leg massagers on that are gonna leave permanent damage.
2: I agree. I totally agree. I've only ever tried it once, and Linda actually recorded me, and the faces I was making and stuff, I was not having a good time.
1: Do you think because so many thousands of butts have sat in the chair that the leather's been worn down, so now you're just straight nub? Now they're just straight nub rubbing
0: Sherry,
1: on you.
0: Sherry's right. It's about the nub. It's straight nub. They need to lube us up before we get in the massage chair. They need a rubberized version of that.
1: At least buy me dinner before you nub rub me, am I right?
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Yeah, you're welcome. 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
1: This is Jason.
2: What's going on, Jay?
1: Oh, nothing. I'm just gonna... You guys are talking about happiness today?
2: Yeah, yeah. If it makes you happy.
1: Well, Sheryl Crow can definitely make you happy, but...
2: Definitely.
3: Now, no Canadian cities made the top 10 of the world's happiest, but what does happiness mean to you?
1: I guess my happiest moment would be seeing my kids do so well in life.
2: That's so nice. You know why that makes you happy, Jay?
1: Why is that?
2: Because every step they take away from your home and step in a direction of success is one less dollar you have to give them.
1: Here.
2: Oh, yeah. No. Be successful. Go become lawyers and doctors and such.
1: Then I can borrow money from you.
2: That's right. Oh, go become a cowboy.
1: Yeah.
3: Or a radio host.
2: Oh, or a radio host.

0: Fighters, Monkey Wrench. I wonder if Sharon and her daughter at the Children's Festival of Sharon Lois and Bram fame will be covering Monkey Wrench.
1: I don't think so, but there was the monkeys in the bed, though, right?
0: The same song, I thought.
1: Okay. Rock 102, good morning.
2: What's up, Buttercup?
1: Oh, the butteriest cup of all. Yeah. Buttercup Adam, how are you?
2: Oh, buttery smooth.
0: Mm-hmm. Wow. I was thinking about sending you some garlic so you could become garlic toast, Adam. You already got the butter.
2: I got the cheese, too.
0: Okay, whoa.
2: I could do cheese toast.
0: Cheese toast.
1: Yes.
0: Okay, garlic bread's one thing, cheese toast is another. Never the two should twainly mix.
1: Why do you sound like angry Shakespeare? Never the two twain mix. What? Okay. So, finish this sentence. Happiness is.
2: Happiness is when you have no alarm to set for the next day and everybody you know is busy.
0: Oh,
1: that's
0: my
1: a good one.
0: God.
1: That kind of goes with what I was saying, like an empty schedule. Feels so good.
2: Yeah. It does, right?
0: Now, what does Buttercup Adam do when he's got nobody to answer to and tomorrow is a free day? What does he do?
2: He gets up when he wants to get up, and then he goes and has a nap on the couch.
1: Wait, he wakes up and has a nap.
0: I've had a few of those days lately where I'm all by myself, and I think to myself, okay, we're going to have a game of Fortnite. And I'm gonna I'm gonna sit down. I'm gonna play Fortnite undisturbed. I play about two games, and then I start to think, how's my sump pump? The floor in the garage is really dirty. I should wash the floor in the garage. My conscience is worse than having a full schedule.
2: I'm not burdened by that.
1: Yeah, no, Woody, you've crossed the line here. You're officially too dad for fun.
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1: Guess Who? 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
1: Well, Amy Lee from Evanescence is hoping you feel this song like she feels this song.
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1: Can you finish the sentence? 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

Papa Roach with Sherry. All right, so we're not in the 30s like we were last week. We're kind of middle-of-the-road temps here. We've got a high of 20 today, tomorrow 25, 24 on Saturday. Nice and middle-of-the-road for the Children's Festival that's happening at Kinsman Park over the next couple of days.

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Getting down with the sickness. That is Disturbed. Rock 102. Look at these clouds, huh? No sun. What do you need sun for? You got Wide Mouth Mason. Remember, do not miss them. Outskirts Music Festival coming up. Jelly Roll, Third Eye Blind, June 26th. This is happening in like 20 days, you guys. Get your tickets. Okay, 22 days. 24? Math.

GNR, Rock 102, it is a paradise city. And the best thing to do is explore it on a bicycle. Some people don't have bikes, though. There are kids out in Saskatoon right now that don't have a bike and may never get a bike unless you, who has a bike in the backyard, maybe it's a little bit broken, maybe the brakes are a little bit sticky, something like that. If you bring that to Canadian Tire, coming up this weekend on Saturday for Rock 102's Bikes for Kids, then guess what? That kid could potentially have a bike. We've got Marv helping out from Rides by Marv. All those guys are coming. They are mechanics. They're making the bikes look good. Atlas Outdoor also helping us out with that. I am going to be chatting with Marv in a little bit. So come out this weekend with your bikes, Canadian Tire.

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my gosh. He's just so good. Audio Slave, Rock 102, Chris Cornell. If you guys been watching the Michael Jackson movie at all, I haven't seen it yet, but the amount of money that it's making. And also, did you know MJ's songs are now charting, like, better than they ever have before because of this movie? Like, people are listening to Michael Jackson more. And I started thinking, like, who is the Michael Jackson of rock? And, not the story and the stuff and the weirdness, you know what I'm talking about. I'm going to say Chris Cornell. Like, incredible performer, gets it to, like, an umpteenth degree. Maybe I'm wrong. You let me know. 306-938-3733. The Michael Jackson of rock. Who would you consider? It was Pretty Reckless.

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pass for Rock the River. Okay, Friday night, we've got Sloan, we've got Everclear. Saturday, Collective Soul, Tea Party. Sunday, I'm so excited to see Mickey Thomas and Starship. April called the other day. She said she's been watching videos of Mickey Thomas, and he still sounds incredible. Now, there's 11 bands. That's just a few of them that are coming for an entire three-day festival. Get your passes. There's still some available. Here's Finger 11.

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1: Buddy was driving his truck down Idlewild, so he had his side window open and the duck flew in there and hit him in the side of the head.
2: Wow.
3: In his truck.
1: In his big truck.
3: And it ends up in his truck.
1: Yeah, it was poop and eggs and guts everywhere all over the cab.
2: My gosh.
3: The duck died?
1: The duck got obliterated on the side of his head.
2: Wow.
1: not to laugh, but what a story.
2: Why didn't he duck?
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1: When I see him at work tomorrow, that's the first thing I'm going to say.
0: Sully and Witt on Rock 102.

0: Well, this is a weird question. Yesterday was Weird Wednesday. On Weird Wednesdays, we play weird songs and we ask weird questions. It was, when's the last time you had sprinkles? And here's what I know now. You don't have to be a certain age to like sprinkles. I just thought that was for kids, but Craig eats them every day.
1: If you go to the ice cream shop, I actually have it quite often. I just load it right up on everything.
0: You often get sprinkles on your ice cream as a, how old are you?
1: I'm going to be 50 this year.
0: I'm not judging your choices. It's just...
2: Don't judge the man. Ice cream's delicious.
0: I know, but with like it's so good on its own. Like, what do the sprinkles provide you?
1: I don't know. I like sugar, so I always add a lot of different things on it.
2: It all depends on the type of sprinkles, I'm pretty sure. Like, do you get, like, the rainbow-colored, like, the little tiny lion ones?
1: Sometimes. You know, sometimes I get the sour ones.
0: Sour sprinkles. Did you even know that was a thing?

0: 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Whatever you want to hear, we'll play it. Get your request in now.
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2: 306-938-3733. That is the number you call. We answer. Then we put a request on for you. It is Thursday. Kind of dragging my butt today. Maybe you are too. Let's help you out a little bit with some music. Call us. Let us know whether, what? 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

0: Sum 41, looking for your phone calls, 306-938-3733. What's going on, Steve?
1: Not much. Hey, a little bit ago you said, who's the next Michael who's the rock Michael Jackson?
0: Yeah.
1: It's Ozzy Osbourne. You got to play some Ozzy.
0: Ooh, I never thought of Ozzy. For some reason, Chris Cornell sticks out in my head, and I think it's because their voices are so sweet.
2: I think you're right with Ozzy, right? Because Jackson was a total, like, oddball, right?
0: And he started a whole trend.
2: And an amazing performer. So
0: started in a band, then went solo.
2: True.
1: Started a different band, went solo, yeah.
0: Okay, I can see the parallels.
2: They both had long hair.
1: In 1970, who would you believe that the guy from Black Sabbath would be more well-regarded as a citizen than little Michael Jackson?
0: Holy crap. Oh, that's odd to think about.
2: The dude snorting ants would be the more...
1: There you go.
0: The one who bit a bat's head off. Wow.

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And this one's for the silence and the questions that it brings, and the smell of time and the reverence.

0: phones. Rock 102. We got JJ in the car. Bobby's driving. What do you guys want to hear?
1: Can Bobby listen to AC/DC Highway Through Hell?
0: Oh, yes.
1: We got hit like twice in a row now.
0: No, on Highway 5?
1: Yeah.
0: Oh,
1: we're coming through Cudworth.
0: Okay.
1: And there's lots of construction.
0: Didn't you call the other day and we didn't get a song on for poor old Bobby?
1: That was yesterday. You guys didn't do it.
0: Well, you know what? Tell them we owe them.
1: Paying their dues today, they said. Good. Good, he said. It's about time.
0: All right, coming up, guys.
1: Thank you.
0: Bye. Stay safe.

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17: 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I'm Whitney.
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0: Some of the best. To Lynyrd Skynyrd, Rock 102. We got Andy on the line. What you doing, dude?
1: Too much, buddy. Doing some cocking.
0: It's actually pronounced culking, okay?
2: Culking.
0: So don't be culking. Gross.
2: Unless you're Australian, then it's culk.
3: Corking, mate.
2: You're corking, mate, Lynn.
3: There's doing some corking. Here's the cork of the walk.
0: Oh, my gosh.
2: That was great.
0: Let me apologize to all of the Australian listeners out there. There are at least
3: they're
0: two.
3: They're the best.
2: Oh, Ozzy's can take a joke, man.
4: What a great character, Ozzy Osbourne, but it's like...
0: I'm all...
2: Oh, that'd be good for Halloween.
3: Dan it.
2: Very good.
0: What do you want to hear?
2: You're talking about Chris Cornell, and I love his sweet, somber voice. Do you have Nothing Compares to You? Because
0: yes.
2: nothing compares to Chris Cornell. I'm sorry,
0: true.
2: You can't compare him to Michael Jackson or anybody else.
0: All right, that's fair. I stand corrected. I will take that.

0: Thank you.
1: If you were like, what the hell was that? That is Chris Cornell redoing Sinead O'Connor's song, which is also a Prince song. Nothing compares to you.
2: Amazing. Anything unplugged with Cornell.
1: Honestly, he could fart into a microphone and I would be like, that just means
2: you could
1: so
2: read the
1: much.
2: Phone book.
1: Yeah.
2: You know, absolutely.
1: Oh, sexy.
2: What I would give Al Albertson. Oh, yeah, you just start from there.
1: 306. 24. That was more of a Jeff Martin from Tea Party.
2: Yeah, it still works.
1: April, what's up?
3: Sully, you look like you made out with an octopus.
1: Okay, if you haven't seen it, it's on our socials. Sully just got a massage yesterday, and they were doing some cupping, so it looks a little nasty. And you were pretty sure it was, like, extreme.
3: Oh, yeah.
2: Those are giant pepperonis. Like, I've had cupping before, but nothing to this degree. It's wild.
1: I will say, everybody's saying it's completely normal, and that, you know, being a bit of a baby, no offense. It looks dramatic.
2: I take
1: dramatic.
2: No offense.
3: Kind of looks like you've been through, like, a Lovecraftian horror.
2: Yeah.
3: You know?
2: Well, I was getting, like, shoved all over the table. I've never had a massage like that before. And, like, he had the cups, and he was, like, scraping them all over my back and pumped these things. I thought my back was going to explode.
3: Oh.
2: Anyway, maybe it is normal. Maybe I'm just a bit of a...
1: B-I-T-C-H.
2: Yeah.
1: He's a bit of a B-I-T-C-H.
2: I got nothing. T-C-H. Yeah, I am. April, what do you want to hear?
3: Battery. Broken, beaten, scarred.
1: Ah, I see. Yeah. That's why. Because this one going out to Sully and his back.
3: Yeah.
2: Yeah.

0: Metallica, Rock 102. We got Morticia. What are we doing next, buddy? It is the takeover, by the way, which means you can call and get a song that you think would just fit the vibe today or is going to help you out in any sort of way. It's brought to you by Northern Factory Workwear. What are we putting on?
1: Can you play our song?
0: Yeah! Three dressed up by the night.
1: Yes.
0: Coming up, my gal.

0: Yeah. Is that, are you still getting ChatGPT to pick your clothes?
1: Yep.
0: Do you ask ChatGPT that? How do I make a 3 and 9?
1: Turn this 3 into a 9. Absolutely, I do it every day.
0: I'm sorry. You should be like, hey, how do I make this 9 into a 3? So
1: people stop hitting people, on
0: yeah,
1: me.
0: Can't even get to work without
1: chat
0: handing out fake phone numbers all over the place.
1: Every day, all day, sex machine. All right,
0: let's move on.
1: Anyway, I wish Clark. Clark's on the line. What are you doing, buddy? You're doing what now in the where?
2: The RM doing asphalt.
1: Asphalt.
0: All right.
2: The RM of Carmen Park surrounds.
0: Just doing assholes.
1: Yep. You know, getting it done. Someone's got to do it, man. What do you want to hear?
2: Let's go with Symphony of Destruction.
1: Oh, yes. This will wake us up a little bit.
2: It should.

0: Do the noise you always do when we play that song. Is that what it sounds like to you?
1: Yeah, that's what it's like. Come on, that doesn't sound like that.
0: No, to me it's like this beautiful, crisp sounds of wonderful jazzy jazz.
1: Jazzy jazz?
0: Yes, to me, metal is like jazz. Like, it makes me feel like that. It makes me feel, like, relaxed and chill. I understand that it's not like that for everybody.
1: It's interesting.
0: So I'm curious as to, like, what it sounds like for you.
1: I mean, I like it. I'm not making fun of it.
0: No, you're not dissing nothing, no.
1: Yeah, of course. It's just how it sounds. I don't know.
0: Or like, lyrics are hilarious.
1: Like the other, like Pantera song. Bah. Like, it's, you know.
0: I do love when you make fun of it. I love it. 306-938-3733. Okay, Takeover is for Northern Factory Workwear. Getting lots of tunes on. We got Sean on the line. What are we putting on next?
2: I want to hear Tragically Hip Wait So Long because of all the construction and stopping at the flag people.
0: Where are you right now in construction?
2: I am just about to Lanigan on Highway 16.
0: Okay. And,
2: they're doing a bunch of paving.
0: And then there's some on Highway 5, and there's some on Highway 7 out to Rosetown. And
2: Tis the season.
0: Tis. Then in Saskatoon, I think there's like extra amounts of projects this year.
2: Yeah, well, you can't do it in winter, so just take it with a grain of salt.
0: And who doesn't love salt?

0: Yeah.
1: Collective Soul, Rock 102. They'll be at Rock the River coming up in August.
0: Headline of the Saturday.
1: And this weekend, Saskatoon Wildlife Federation is having their range day. See if you've ever thought, what do they really provide? Range day. Check it out.
0: Okay.
1: They also provide the weather sponsors. So
0: tell
1: them about the weather.
0: Okay. Right now, the river is like glass, just barely moving, and it is gorgeous. As for the weather, it's kind of overcast and dumpy. It's going to kind of stay this way for the day.
1: Not bad if you're working outside, though.
0: That's true.
1: Here's Stanley.

0: it.
1: You guys are freaking hilarious.
2: For those who don't know, Jordy called yesterday and he was like, I'm going to go on my kayak today on the river. And we were like, well, come by the station. We'll moon you. And then we did. And of course, made a video about it. It's on our socials.
1: My boss saw that and he put it on the group work chat. Also said if you want those windows professionally cleaned after that, to give the guys a call.
3: We might need to exfoliate the windows. I don't know.
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0: Going back to 1997, where the Hurricane Carolinians were born. What are
1: they called? So this is where the Hartford Whalers, who everyone just knows and loves, ended up moving to Carolina. It was a very sad day.
0: I'm sorry, where are the Hartford Whalers in the world?
1: Hartford, Connecticut. Yeah.
0: Did not know that was
1: That's okay. And some nice, a nice Saskatoon tie. Gordie Howe was a Hartford Whaler.
0: Cool.
1: And in 1979 on the Whalers, he set NHL history when he played with his son, Mark Howe. There you go.
0: All these cool
1: a little local
0: facts.
1: Tie there, right?
0: Yeah.
1: Anyhow, so they moved. It was very sad. Then they beat the Oilers for the cup in, what was that, 2001, 2003, something like that. Anyway, so Carolina has a cup, which stings like you wouldn't believe if you're a Canuck fan. But anyway, Carolina going for their second cup, game two. Tonight, they're down 1-0 in the series.
0: All right, we will celebrate with the year they were born, 1997. Also the year for Blink-182. This was the first...

0: 141, Rock 102. Yesterday we were talking about sprinkles, which is weird, but it was a weird Wednesday. So the question was, when's the last time you had sprinkles? And varying responses. But
1: yeah.
0: Adam called, and he dated a girl who was an exotic dancer named Sprinkles.
2: Taking things up a notch.
0: But the part of the call that kind of went weird is when we were asking, like, what would be a good song for her to dance to?
3: You know what one would probably be good to dance to? Would be Numb.
0: By Linkin Park?
3: No, the Holly McNarland one.
0: Have you been to a stripper before? And so I thought maybe we could have a little fun with this and just listen to this song and try and picture.
1: Yeah, okay, like
0: you
1: this.
0: You know what I mean? Like, what...
1: Like, where are you going with this?
0: You know what I mean? Like, now enter the stage, Sprinkles!
4: Chase destruction of your own emotions.
0: I can't picture it. Can you picture a stripper doing this?
1: I mean, the intro, I'm kind of into it. But yeah, kind of like the Irish Alanis Morissette.
0: Yeah.
1: I don't know.
4: Safety of the rubber glove seems much too simple.
0: Like, when do you take off your bra?
1: Up and down, pants come off in the chorus. It's gotta be.
0: Okay, here's the chorus.
4: You can't see if I'm not listening.
1: It's where you spin around the pole.
0: Okay, I can see that. I can see that.
1: Yeah.
4: You can't hear with my eyes open.
0: And then you open your legs when...
1: Obviously, right?
0: Right.
1: Not bad.
0: I don't see it.
1: See it. And this is where you apologize to the club owner after everyone's left. It's just terrible.
0: Well, I mean, there's probably worse ones, like...
1: Ooh.
0: How about this one?
1: You can peel to this.
0: You could.
1: Adam.
0: Welcome to the stage, Diesel, a.k.a. Whitney Gray.
1: Is that the name?
0: That's the name.

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0: 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I'm Sully.
1: We're back. Yes, I'm right behind you.
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0: Well, I could get many jobs, including one where I take my clothes off.
1: Mm-hmm.
0: My name would be Diesel, and we've decided that I would strip to Manfred Mann, Blinded by the Light.
1: That's good.
0: This is all because yesterday we started talking about Sprinkles, and someone's exotic dancer name is actually Sprinkles.
1: Yeah, they dated him. Adam dated a Sprinkles.
0: Yes, which is
1: incredible.
0: Wild. So,
1: okay,
0: What's your stripper name, Sully?
1: I've given this a lot of thought.
0: It's just fun also because it's stupid.
1: Coming to the stage, please welcome Softcore Sully and fire up some Mungo Jerry.
0: Oh my God.
1: Nothing gets you softer than some Mungo on a Thursday.
0: Sully, he'll get you soft.
1: Oh, you better believe it.

0: come
1: could
0: on.
1: Not get aroused to that song. You would have to be, even no matter how good of a dancer you were.
2: Yeah.
1: If you put on some tap shoes and then started, like, doing a strip.
0: I don't know.
1: Maybe.
0: The crowd's going to be purring after that one.
1: I cannot picture you on a pole.
2: Dancing to that?
1: Bongo. All I picture is like the big bear from the Jungle Book.
2: Baloo?
1: Yes. Yes. I don't know why.
2: Nice.
1: Anyway, I guess he's pretty sexy too.
0: If I can make you picture, you know, Tailspin or the Jungle Book, I feel like I've done my job on stage.
1: Fair. All right. Talking stripper names, bad ones, and maybe terrible songs to dance to.
0: Well, maybe.
1: Here's Finger 11. This is Adrenaline.

0: DNR, Rock 102, pretty cloudy today. Going to be a little bit cloudy also tomorrow, but we are getting to 25 tomorrow, which is a good thing because Riversdale Pool opens, and Saturday is going to be nothing but sun.
1: Speaking of bodies of water, nailed it. Cheryl texted in. Yeah, every time you text, we're very appreciative. Cheryl said, not related to music, but the river today, the water is being released, so the river's going to rise.
0: Ooh,
1: yeah.
0: That's kind of fun.
1: Very cool. Get that lily going.
0: It is already going, but it'll
1: be going more trips.
0: More lilies.
1: Yes.
0: The prairie lily he's talking about. Weather is for Saskatoon Funeral Home.

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1: 6 o'clock tonight, game number 2. Vegas leading the series, unfortunately.
0: What do you think is going to happen, actually? Because Vegas has kind of been, when did they last lost a game? They swept?
1: They brought in a new head coach with like 5 games left in the regular season. Brand new head coach. That's pretty crazy. So Tortorella, out of his 20 wins with Vegas, 12 of them have been comeback wins. So yeah, they're kind of like the comeback kids here. It's kind of annoying.
0: I don't get it. What do you mean?
1: So they've been they've been losing in 12 of those 20 wins, and then they came back in those games to win the game.
0: Not computing.
1: The game of hockey.
0: There's too many numbers. Okay. What are you talking about? This is hockey.
1: All right, all right.
0: Not math.
1: All right, forget it. Anyways, Carolina's winning tonight. This would be the same thing as the Habs series 1 round ago, where the Habs blew the doors off of Carolina in game 1, and then Carolina just came back and stomped them.
0: Are you saying Vegas is going to get stomped?
1: I'm saying tonight Carolina's going to win, because if they go back to Vegas down 2 games, they're in big trouble.
0: All right. Here's Watchmen, Rock 102.

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0: Drive It Like You Stole It. Mm-hmm. You gotta own it.
1: I've come around on that song.
0: Really?
1: Yeah, it took me a little while. I got there.
0: That is Shine Down, Safe and Sound, Rock 102. New album just came out last weekend. And yeah, they have like five singles that you've already heard on it. Like 365 is on there. This one, Safe and Sound, Searchlight, all the big ones that we've played.
1: They're a very likable band.
0: Yeah. And

0: We see the texts, and we will pick somebody at random here. We'll give you a call, and you are qualified for those AC/DC tickets. We're giving them away on Friday afternoon. We got two tickets, two AC/DC coming up in Winnipeg. All you got to do is every time you hear an AC/DC song, text in the name of the song.
1: And if we pick that text, if it's randomly selected, then you qualify. We'll give you a call, yeah, on Friday, name of the winner.
0: Yeah. Got a little bit of a cloudy day today. It is 20 degrees, though, so it's warmer than it has been over the last couple of days. We got 25 coming tomorrow, and then hopefully Saturday, nothing but sun. What are you laughing at?
1: So there's like a wood canoe, right? And we were looking at it like an hour ago going up the river, and there were two guys in the canoe. The guy in the front was doing absolutely nothing. And then, and now the canoe just came back. The guy in the front is gone. He punted him.
0: Smart call, man.
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0: 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I'm Whitney.
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1: I tried to hate this song because I was like, no Rolling Stones. You've already had your time and you came out with Hockney Diamonds and that was a great way to end.
2: Mm-hmm.
1: Because I don't want them to taint themselves.
2: I hear you.
1: And I thought, no way am I going to like it. And then I was listening to it.
2: I know.
1: And then I was like, actually, that's pretty good.
2: You know what this tells you? Once a baker, always a baker. They know the recipe, man. You know?
1: Well said. This one is new Rolling Stones in the stars. Let us know what you think. 306-938-3733. Text in.

0: I mean, you just said, once a baker, always a baker.
1: Right.
0: So Rolling Stones will just always make great music.
1: All they have to do is just, somebody plays guitar and says, but I don't want to. Like, nobody knows what the hell he's saying, but it's great. Nobody knows what he's saying.
0: He does do that. That is a guy, but die,
1: oh, die, die, die, die, die, die, die, die, die.
0: Nope.
1: Apparently he's talking about some stars or something.
0: 306-938-3733. Let us know, what do you think of the new Rolling Stones song? We quite like it. It's called In the Stars. But you can disagree with us. We welcome that. Here's Steppenwolf.

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0: Rock 102, Bikes for Kids, coming up this weekend at Canadian Tire. We have got Marv Friesen on the line. How you doing, buddy, from Rides by Marv?
1: Oh, I'm doing great. Yeah, I'm just on the golf course, but...
0: Oh, what? Which golf course?
1: Willows.
0: What hole are you at right now?
1: First hole.
0: Oh!
2: Are you holding up the line right now?
1: No, there's actually a group that just are teeing off right now. They're in front of us. And
0: okay, perfect.
1: And I got 3 minutes, so...
0: Excellent. As a guy who's going to be, like, fixing up all the bikes for kids, can you give us, like, a, here's the things that you should look for in a bike if you want to donate it?
1: You know what? Honestly, we take pretty much anything and everything. We prefer that they're gently used so we don't spend a bunch of hours on them. But the big push this year, guys, is for, like, bigger bikes. Our kids seem to be getting bigger, so, like, 20-inch, 24-inch, 26-inch wheel bikes. We do have an incredible crew. There's probably 15 to 20 guys that come out and help fix bikes. So I definitely want to give a shout out to Sask Fire and Flood. They've been amazing throughout my years doing this. And Atlas Outdoors, they come and help us out. There's so many good people hanging, helping us. It's incredible.
0: Yeah. All right. I hear you, man. Well, it's going to be awesome. We'll see you on Saturday, and people will bring you their bikes, and you will fix them, and we will give them to the kids.
1: 100%. And Rides by Marv's website, if you don't get them down in time on Saturday, we'll still take them after that. So.
0: But oh, really?
1: Bringing, yeah.
0: Tell me more about that. So, like, go onto your website and find the place to drop them off, or...
1: You got her, yeah. Yeah, and we're adding a location as well. The Sask Fire and Flood is going to take donations as well, so...
0: Perfect. What song you want before you have to tee off?
1: Rush.
0: Ah!
2: Sweet.
0: Yes!
1: You can play anything by Rush, and I'll be jamming.
0: All right, coming up, Marv!
1: Right on.
0: Thanks, buddy. See you Saturday for Bikes for Kids!

0: just one of those bands that, for some reason, every time we do music testing, it never does well.
1: I know.
0: And I don't know. What is wrong with you people?
1: You know, they needed to go away for me to truly appreciate them.
0: You like them now?
1: I mean, let's not go that far, but I can stand it, you know?
0: I'll take it.
1: All right? We're getting there. That's progress.
0: That's what my husband says about me, too.
1: You need to go away for me to appreciate.
0: I can stand her now.
1: Yeah. If my wife would send me away, I mean, that'd be great.
0: Here's Black Crow.

0: recently with Sully and Wit.
1: Suck that down.
2: Some cranberry juice. That's zombie. Rock
1: it's tart. Good if you have a urinary tract infection.
2: It's actually just good for your urinary tract in general.
1: Is so, it really?
2: Yep. You don't need to have an infection to enjoy sweet cranberries. Get it together.
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0: OBS, Rock 102, we're talking stripping names today because yesterday we were introduced to a stripper named Sprinkles.
1: Yeah.
0: And we thought, that's weird.
1: A little strange.
0: And Holly McNarland, Numb, would have been this stripper's song, which also,
1: right?
0: A little strange.
1: I mean, you know, it made sense on a weird Wednesday.
0: What would your stripper name be?
2: My name would be Super Sugar.
3: Oh, yeah.
2: And I'd probably dance to anything by Cornell or Bennington.
0: Could you imagine doing like an acoustic number?
1: Yeah, so sweet.
2: Exactly.
1: Acoustic stripping, that could be the way of the future. You know, because this next generation, they like things a little lighter. They don't drink, they don't go to clubs, they don't go to bars. Acoustic, laid-back stripping.
0: Yeah. They don't want any, and they don't want the sex too in their face, especially when other people are around them. They're used to watching it in their houses by themselves.
1: Yeah.
2: Weirdos.
0: I know, what weirdos? You don't want to go with a group of people you barely know and watch people get naked and turned on?
1: We're sitting on a cash cow here. We got to open an acoustic strip club. You don't even need a liquor license with this gang. So
0: no, you're right.
1: You're perfect.
0: That's a good
1: point. We can open it tomorrow.
0: Yes. What would we call it?
1: Unplugged and Undressed.
0: Oh, yeah!
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0: 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Rock 102. Hey, congrats to Sam Corbin. I just saw he graduated from university.
1: I saw that too. Very cool.
0: Yeah, he's going to be a teacher.
1: It's awesome.
0: Isn't that so amazing? Like, never, going from drumming to teaching?
1: Yeah, never too late to grab the degree.
0: I actually looked into going back and becoming a teacher, but I didn't do it.
1: But I like you here.
0: Well, I'm not doing it, am I?
1: Yes, I mean, you know, just the thought alone that you wanted to... Is that when I first started here? You're like, there's got to be something else for me.
0: Never mind. Everyone forget I said that.
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1: Okay, let's get back to more of a money-making profession.
0: Yeah. Speaking of career paths.
1: Yeah. So we've been talking all day long. If you were a stripper, what would be your name? What song would you do? What would be your stripper name?
0: I'm thinking Diesel. And that's like my whole shtick is like I come up with gas cans, I do some fireworks.
1: Oh, we got a shtick.
0: Yeah, like maybe I ride in a cool car.
1: Coming like on a Harley or something.
0: Yeah, but like one of those small ones, like the kids ride.
1: Yeah. Nice. Okay, I like a Power Wheels.
0: And then they're like, vroom, vroom.
1: That is sweet. Man, I think Softcore Sully would best like wrap up my performance in a nutshell.
0: Yes. Yeah, Softcore Sully. Yeah. What a sexy name.
1: I think so.
0: Kevin, what do you think?
3: Softcore Sully seems like he would be like a soft rock guy.
1: That's interesting.
0: Okay, like a yacht rock.
1: I'm on board with this.
3: Yeah, like, comes out dressed like, maybe Meatloaf or Prince kind of thing. You know, team blouses.
4: Where are you going? I'm going upstairs.
2: Rock 102.
4: Because I'm going to put my nuts hat on your drum set.
2: With Sully and Witt.

0: Theory, they will be here at the X this summer.
1: Yeah. And Mother coming.
0: And Prism. Prism, you know it.
1: Uncle Al.
2: Mm-hmm.
1: That is Sully's distant cousin. And okay.
0: Yes.
1: Just remind us. It's your grandma had two separate families.
0: No. My great grandmother had two families. We're in the first family. And then she just vanished and like moved to LA or something.
1: Isn't
0: as
1: that
0: you do,
1: wild?
0: And just had another family.
1: Like yeah. That is crazy to do back in those days, especially.
0: Sure. Wow. Damn. I mean, you know, there's less, you know, you're off the grid.
1: Was it Ellen?
0: There's no
1: or
0: Facebook.
1: Helen?
0: No one's tracking you.
1: Do you remember her name?
0: Ellen. Oh my gosh. I can't believe I'm forgetting this.
1: I think it was Grandma Ellen.
0: Something like that. Wow, yeah. How am I forgetting this? Anyways, doesn't matter.
1: You know what? Let me keep track of your
0: family. Please, yeah. Okay, you made the whole chart, the flow chart.
1: I got this. Right. You and Uncle Al. Got a little bit of clouds today, but things supposed to get a little bit better tomorrow. We're getting up to 24 by Saturday with nothing but sun Saturday. Weather is for Valley Forge Hagg.

0: Saskatoon is your home. It's also their home.
1: Hey, this is Marlon from the band Autopilot.
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1: We're back.
2: Hey, what are you guys doing here?
1: Bringing you another 60 minutes of nonsense.

0: Doo-doo.
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2: I love doo-doo. All right, we're talking stripper names today just because we're seven and we think that it's funny. Well, yesterday we were talking about Sprinkles and someone called and said, I knew a stripper named Sprinkles, which is a terrible name. So, Clark, if you were a stripper, what stripper name would you have?
3: Yeah, well, my nickname is Sparky, and then some people call me Sparkle Tits. So
2: Sparkle Tits?
0: Come on.
2: I love that. That's such a man's stripper name.
0: Sparkle Tits. Oh, man, that's nice. Well, what is Sparkle Tits dancing to?
3: I think that song by Joe Cocker, Leave Your Hat On or something.
2: Ah, this one.

0: Yeah, that's it.
1: Can I just say stripper names kind of sound like My Little Ponies? Sparkle Tits.
2: Sparkle Tits.
1: Sprinkles. I mean, I'm pretty sure I had all of those My Little Ponies growing up.
2: I mean, I don't know why you wouldn't just go with Joe Cocker. That's a great stripper name. Right?
1: That is brilliant. Joe Cocker, Mike Cocker, anything. You just take anybody's first name.
2: Yeah.
1: Here's audio.

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1: Steve, what's up, buddy?
2: Not much. Hey, a little bit ago you said who's the next Michael who's the Rock Michael Jackson?
1: Yeah.
2: It's Ozzy Osbourne. You got to play some Ozzy.
1: Ooh, I never thought of Ozzy. For some reason, Chris Cornell sticks out in my head, and I think it's because their voices are so sweet.
3: I think you're right with Ozzy, right? Because Jackson was a total, like, oddball, right?
1: And he started a whole trend.
3: Yeah, an amazing performer. So
1: started in a band, then went solo.
3: True.
2: Yeah, started a different band, went solo, yeah.
1: Okay, I can see the parallels.
3: They both had long hair.
2: In 1970, who would you believe that the guy from Black Sabbath would be more well-regarded as a citizen than little Michael Jackson?
1: Holy crap. Oh, that's odd to think about.
3: The dude snorting ants would be the more...
2: There you go.
1: The one who bit a bat's head off. Wow.

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0: Smashing Pumpkins, Rock 102. We are going to be smashing goals tonight.
1: Yeah.
0: That's how you talk hockey, am I right?
1: Nailed it.
0: All right,
1: nailed
0: it. Thank God Sean's on the line.
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3: Sully, I'm a diehard Vancouver Canucks fan my whole life.
1: Oh, yeah.
3: So we have that in common with nothing to cheer for.
1: Yeah, exactly.
0: Well, are you watching Game 2 tonight, though?
3: I am definitely watching Game 2 tonight.
1: Who are you pulling for?
0: Yeah.
3: I love, like, some of the players off Vegas, but I also hate Mark Stone, so I'm going to go Carolina.
1: There you go.
0: Is Mark Stone the one they were chanting?
1: No, that was for Carter Hart.
0: Okay.
3: He's the one that pulls the chute all season long, playing the Hurt card.
1: Yeah, yeah.
0: And then always just
3: in the playoffs, just the best guy in the world.
1: Just magically appears, yeah,
3: yeah,
1: every time. But I will say, if Vegas does win, the one grain of salt is that Toronto, they got rid of Mitch Marner. They let him walk in free agency. And Mitch, because like everyone's like, oh, Mitch Marner, he's a little whiner. And like, and he is dominating right now in the playoffs. So it's nice to rub that into Leafs fans
0: and
1: everywhere.
0: And he's on Vegas's team.
1: He's on Vegas, yeah.
3: Yeah, and he's got some highlight reel goals, man. Oh.
0: Sweet. Can't wait to see them.
1: Yeah.
0: In action, man.
1: I mean, we're pulling for Carolina still, but
0: wait, who's he?
1: If Vegas wins with Mitch Marner, it's funny for Leaf fans.

0: Okay, we got an accident to tell you about. Gavin, go ahead.
1: 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It's backed up all the way to Clarence.
2: Oh, wow.
0: Oh, okay, this is like the Stonebridge one. Yeah, this always gets backed up.
1: Yeah, there was an accident close to the Cloverleaf.
2: Oh, no.
0: Okay. Thank you for letting us know. So it's probably going to be quite a while. If you can avoid the area, do so.
1: Yeah.
0: There's any other things to let us know? 306-938-3733. Got a little bit of clouds for now, but things going to be nice by Saturday, getting up to 24. Weather is for country-style barbecue.

0: Getting a couple texts. Warman Road, a little bit backed up. And Circle and Miller starting to a little bit. So 306-938-3733. Let me know if there's anything else we need to tell the people about.
1: Rock 102 with Sally and Witt.
2: Hey, girl. How are you?
0: I'm really good. Okay, stripper names, we're chatting.
2: I know. I'm laughing at all of this. Sprinkles yesterday and then today's stripper names. Okay, you're supposed to take your first pet's name. My first pet name was Trixie. What was your first pet's name?
0: Heidi.
2: Okay, and then you're supposed to take the names of the first street you lived on. Okay. Mine was Monroe.
3: Trixie Monroe. That's sweet. Uh-huh. That's a porn name.
2: What about you?
0: Mine is Heidi Temple Green.
3: That's not bad.
2: Heidi Temple Green.
0: Yeah, that's pretty good.
3: Mine's like a law firm. I'm Taffy Boswell. That sucks.
2: Sorry.
0: Boswell works.
3: Boswell, yeah. Oh, here's Taffy Boswell. Sound like I'm in the Rat Pack.
0: You're like dancing to Frank Sinatra.
3: Yeah, yeah, yeah.
0: I did it my way.
3: I'm in.
1: Excuse me. Sully and Witt. I'd like to ask you a few questions on Rock 102.

0: How about that for a stripper name? Let's say your name's Mason.
1: Oh, yeah.
0: But on stage, you're called Wide Mouth Mason.
1: Oh, yeah.
0: And your trick is...
1: Or maybe...
0: Ping pong balls out of your mouth.
1: You're a very, like, elderly man with a cane. Here comes sugar cane.
0: Oh, I love that!
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0: And if the Rolling Stones have taught us anything, it's that you're never too old to do anything.
1: No way.
0: They got a new song out right now, and it sounds pretty good.
1: It's not bad.
0: I like it. Okay. We are talking stripper names, though, today for some reason. Yesterday we were talking sprinkles, and I don't know.
1: It's a natural progression.
0: You know how things go on this show. They just, if they make us laugh, we roll with it. Kevin is on the line. He gave you the name Softcore Sully, but now we have to give him a name. Sully, come up with one.
1: Special K, coming to the stage.
0: Special K.
1: Right, come on.
0: And what is Special K dancing to?
3: Oh, man. Pretty Fly for a White Guy.
0: Okay, well, I can't wait to see it, Kevin.
3: Softcore Sully or Pretty Fly for a White Guy?
1: I'm your opening act. You better start practicing.
3: Oh, you're setting the bar, man.
1: As low as possible.
0: You're going to have to clean that bar after.
4: Lord, deep in Gloucester and Globin'.

0: Oh, that is Green Day.
1: Okay, so heads up, Circle Drive, a little bit backed up, right in front of Stonebridge, basically from that overpass until Clarence. Could be even worse by now. 306-938-3733. Let us know what you're seeing.
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1: Okay, we got Dexter, who's out on the farm. He's doing the last bit of seeding. Dexter!
0: Oh, I hear some farming going
1: Uh-oh.
0: Down.
1: Uh-oh, something ain't right. You got to reset your capacitor.
3: Sorry, you connect to the freaking tractor. I'm not in it.
1: Alarm on the back nine.
0: Mm-hmm. Mm-hmm.
3: What's going on?
0: Too much cordonola. Cordonola. It's a new crop we've invented. We married the canola with the corn seeds and cordonola.
1: That's a good stripper name, cornola. And then you can dance to corn.
0: Oh, come
1: corn
0: on.
1: Song.
0: It writes itself.
1: Dexter.
3: Dance to corn out of all the things to dance to.
1: Okay, that's why you're on the phone, Dexter. What is your stripper name? What do you dance to?
3: Come on. Dance to the Itsy Bitsy Spider. That'd be hilarious.
1: Itsy Bitsy Spider.
3: Doing a sexy dance up the pole. And then when the water comes down, you can do a sexy little slide.
0: Right.
3: I think I would crush it.
1: Dexter, this is a bad idea.
0: It writes itself.
3: I don't know. I think, like, everybody's coming. Like, bring your friends. Everybody's going to love it.
1: What are you going to call yourself, then, if you're dancing to Itsy Bitsy Spider?
3: Like, I want to say Charlotte, because of Charlotte's Web, but I mean, I'm a dude, so that doesn't really work.
1: Or Wilbur, because that was the pig's name. Ladies and gentlemen, please welcome to the stage, Wilbur.
3: Hey, like, your thong would be like a spider in the front? I don't know. I don't think I could do it.
1: Oh, my gosh. You have thought this through.
0: Pretty good. Pretty good.
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8: 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Trout anglers are having fair to good success on Pipperell and Diefenbaker lakes, and lake trout fishing is fair to good at White Swan and Little Bear lakes. 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And if you're looking for a trophy walleye, try Tobin, Keeley, Dory, and Last Mountain lakes. 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Good luck and good fishing.
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0: 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And that's what's happening around Saskatoon. I'm Whitney.
1: Get ready for

That is Linkin Park. We've got overcast skies. Tomorrow, though, the sun pokes out a bit. Saturday, the sun pokes out a hell of a lot more. Your weather for Lisa Helfrick and Mortgage Intelligence. By the way, a couple accidents on the go right now. Still dealing with this one. It is eastbound right around the Cloverleaf. So all traffic on Circle there is back from the Cloverleaf all the way past Clarence now, almost to Lorne. Pretty crazy in the area. You should probably try to hop off the highway if you can. Also have one more accident to report. This one is northbound Warman Road, just going over the Circle overpass. So you can still make it to Circle, even though traffic there completely slow from about 7th Ave. But if you're taking overpass, you're going to come across that crunch up there. So if you notice something else, 306-938-3733, same number applies for the 5 o'clock foreplay, which is coming up momentarily after the Stones. Let me know what tunes you want to hear.

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1: 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Before we get to it, dealing with two accidents on the go right now, one of which is Circle Drive eastbound. It is at the Cloverleaf and traffic as such in front of Stonebridge there. You are slow from almost Lorne Ave. It is backed way up eastbound on Circle Drive South. The other one is Warman Road. It is northbound on the overpass going over Circle, so you can still make it to Circle even though traffic there, man, it is completely slow, backed to about Windsor at the moment. Again, if you notice something else, 306-938-3733. Let's get to it. Dexter, we were just chatting. You're farming out in Cudworth. What are we thinking for a tune?
2: What song? You guys play Rust in the Rain yet?
3: No, I don't think so.
2: Let's crush that.
3: Are you on the tractor today? Like, can you get, is it too wet out there?
2: I'll be honest with you. I'm just putting it in the mud and trying to get out of here.
3: Oh, really?
2: Yeah.
3: You're just putting it in the mud so someone has to come rescue you and you can just go home?
2: Kind of, sort of. I got a stag party going on tomorrow, so
3: ooh.
2: After today, I don't care.

0: So Billy Talent starting us out. It is your foreplay for Steel Craft Door Products. Let me know what you want to hear in it. 306-938-3733. Whit, are you seeing this number? He rises from the ashes.
1: What the
2: hell? Yo!
3: Willie boy.
1: What the hell's going on over there?
3: Nothing. We're excited to shave your head in 20 days.
1: I know. My hair's looking so long and luscious and nice.
0: Yes. If you didn't know, because Willie Boy lost a bet earlier in the playoffs, we are shaving his head at the Outskirts Music Festival June 26th.
1: Sully, who's taking it all? Vegas or Carolina?
0: Buddy, I'm all in on Carolina here. They're coming back.
1: They win in tonight then?
0: Oh, yeah. Absolutely. If they lose tonight, they're in big trouble.
1: Big trouble, because they're not taking two in Vegas.
0: No. You know what? It worked so well for your Oilers for 2 years. Unfortunately, they didn't pull it out. But should we Kokomo the Hurricanes?
1: Oh, you want to Kokomo the Hurricanes? Let's, you know what? Let's Kokomo Vegas, because Kokomo doesn't work.
0: As long as we get Kokomo on the air, I'm happy.

0: You can maybe trip to the Kokomo. I'd add that to my set. 306-938-3733. It's your 5 o'clock foreplay, and it is brought to you by Steelcraft Door Products. Gigi's on the horn. We didn't get a chance to ask you, Gigi. What will be your stripper name? What will be your stripper song?
1: Well, easy. My stripper song would be Love and Touch and Squeezin'.
2: That's too nice.
0: That is really nice.
2: Yeah, that's too nice.
1: It's like a da-dun, da-dun. Yeah.
2: That's it is. It's got a sexy vibe. You're right. Yep, okay. Yep.
1: How about playing Love and Touch and Squeezin'?
2: Yeah, absolutely.
0: Do we have it?
2: Oh, yeah.
0: Okay. I'll be the judge here, Gigi, if it's a good stripping song.

0: All right, Jeej. All right. All right. That's a good stripping tune. Journey, loving, touching, squeezing. It is your 5 o'clock foreplay for Steel Craft Door Products, 306-938-3733. Yesterday, we were talking sprinkles. Today, we're talking stripper songs and stripper names. It's been quite the progression. I got Coke on the horn. What's up, bud?
1: Hey, Sully, you old enough to remember Christy Cartel and Cindy? Or are you too young?
0: Christian Cartel and Cindy.
1: Christy. Christy's from back in the day.
0: Wow, no, I guess I'm too young.
1: You're too young. Okay, too bad.
0: What years are we talking here?
1: Late 90s.
0: Late 90s. Christy Cartel and Cindy Cartel. It's all about alliteration in the stripping game. It really is. What should we do for a tune here, Coke?
1: How about a little Lita Ford? Have you heard that in a while?
0: I haven't heard the name Lita Ford in some time. What tune should we do?
1: Close My Eyes Forever.
0: Okay, Lita Ford and Ozzy. Let's do it.

Everlast, let me tell you what the traffic's like. So I got good news. Let's start with the good news. All the accidents on the board have been removed. That's the good news. However, the volume, the residual buildup of volume is still there, especially Circle Drive South right now. So we had an accident for the last 40 minutes, give or take, something like that, around the Cloverleaf. That's since been removed, it looks like. However, the backup is all the way to Lauren Ave. So, yeah, pretty damn slow in that direction. That, again, eastbound. Also, we had an earlier accident. It was on the Warman Road overpass over Circle going northbound. It's also been removed. However, the slowdown northbound is backed all the way to 7th Ave. So if you know something else going on, if you got updates for me, 306-938-3733. Here's Cage the Elephant.

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And that's I, Mother Earth. So that massive backup that was on Circle Drive South for the last 45 minutes or so because of that earlier accident at the Cloverleaf eastbound has since simmered. We're now looking okay or a little tight around the Clarence overpass, but eastbound traffic moving pretty nice. It's because there's some road work going on just before the Clarence overpass as well. So a little bit of added volume there, but that giant stretch of traffic, that has since been relieved. However, the same can't be said for Warman Road northbound right now. If you're trying to get to Circle, you are very slow from about Balmoral Street. If you notice something else going down, 306-938-3733. I got a call from Morticia. She is traveling from Calgary today back to St. Walburgh. She is in Saskatoon right now. She wants to hear some Creed. Let's do it.

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One bad sun, that is scarecrows the entire day. We're pretty much overcast skies. Tomorrow, the sun does poke out a bit more, high at 26 on the way to round out your work week. Nothing but clear skies and sunshine for Saturday with a high at 23. And then, it gets a little wetter on Sunday. You don't need to worry about that. Your weather for Dodge City Motors, here's Tom Petty.

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